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MVY Radio, Charlie Crockett right there. Kentucky Too Long, the name of that song. Margaret Glaspie before that with Get Back. Allie McGurk did Let It Be You. Son Little did a song called Whip the Wind. And we started off that set with Marcus Mumford and Oscar Isaac from the Inside Llewellyn Davis movie soundtrack. We heard a song called Fare Thee Well. If you like good blues music, there is no better place to be than here at MVY Radio every weeknight at 8 p.m. as we bring you the Blues at 8, which is a fabulous hour of blues music that comes your way again every weeknight here at MVY Radio. The host with the most, Bill Narkowitz, who was the DJ this afternoon. You may have heard him. You've probably heard him before if you listen to the blues. But again, this is the best blues show anywhere. Great music, great vibes, and just... Bill just puts a lot of time and effort and expertise into making sure it's a great journey every time out. So the Blues at 8 comes your way every weeknight at 8 p.m. here on MVY Radio. Come check that out. Back to some more music. Here is one from the Wood Brothers. It's called Sparkling Wine on MVY Radio.

and look at those eyes, and my lips get dry, and I know I gotta stay. Cause the only thing I can think about is kissing those tears away.

0: MVY Radio, that's Brooke Annabelle with a song called Make You Mine. Robert Plant and Alison Krauss before that from the Raising Sand CD we heard Please Read the Letter. Robert Bradley's Blackwater Surprise did Train, and we started with the Wood Brothers and Sparkling Wine. Well, it's getting a little late here on the East Coast. The sun is going down. Darkness is descending upon us, and it's a little late in the day here, but we are an international station. We stream around the world, and so what is late here in the East Coast isn't late in other places. So I want to say this in that context, knowing that there are people in other locales where this is sort of like midday, perhaps, for example. Or early morning, I guess, if you're in that part of the world. But I say that by way of just reminding everyone that we've got a fund drive going on. 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
1: We're going to see intervals of clear and partly cloudy skies for tonight, with temperatures dropping down to 60 to 65. Then we get up to the upper 70s to low 80s on Sunday. Skies are going to be sunny. We've got a clear night Sunday night. We see a low of 65 to 70. Then on Monday, we've got more sunshine. Again, our high is upper 70s to low 80s. Finally, on Tuesday, we've got mostly sunny skies. It'll be a little bit warmer, with temperatures getting up to the mid 80s. Winds are going to be from the east to northeast at 5 to 10 knots. We'll continue to see 2 to 3 foot seas, and the visibility is still going to be about 10 miles or better. I'm meteorologist David Morin, MVY Weather.
0: Okay, back to music. Here's one from the great dobro player Jerry Douglas on MVY Radio.

MVY Radio, low-cut Connie right there with Can't Be Wrong. Nathaniel Rateliff and the Night Sweats before that with Call Me. Jackson Browne did Doctor My Eyes. And we started off with Jerry Douglas and his rendition of the song 219. Here's one from Carbon Leaf on MVY Radio.

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MVY Radio, that's Tift Merritt, someone to watch the band with. We also heard Mark Knopfler with Boom Like That. In Train from right here on Martha's Vineyard did Reason to Feel Good. Jesse Malin before that with Hollywood Forever. And the Grateful Dead started off that set with Not Fade Away and Going Down the Road Feeling Bad, that little medley from their live album. Speaking of the Grateful Dead and speaking of live performances by them, you need to check out our webpage that has a show called Shakedown Stream, in which we've archived numerous, and when I say numerous, I mean hundreds of Grateful Dead performances that have been captured from what are called the board tapes. So the recordings directly off the mixing board and not audience recordings sort of done ambiently from the crowd. So these are high quality recordings, and they are many featured shows that you might know or might not know about the Grateful Dead. They're all archived, cataloged, indexed, and at your fingertips. So the show is called Shakedown Stream. It's available on our webpage at mvyradio.org. And there are literally hundreds of them there at your fingertips. So go check those out and enjoy. Here is one from Brett Denon on MVY Radio. Called Already Gone.

0: MVY Radio, that's Will Daly with his song My Old Ride. We also heard Bob Dylan with Someday Baby. And Brett Denon started off that set with Already Gone. For all of you fans of world music, check out our world music show, which comes your way every Sunday evening at 6 p.m. here on MVY Radio. We call it the Putumayo World Music Hour. And it features great artists and great music from the four corners of the globe. So you never quite know what it's going to be or what the region is going to be or the theme of the show. But there are a lot of great musicians out there who are not resident in the United States, for example, or who are resident in the United States but play a musical idiom that is not indigenous to the United States. So a lot of good music out there. It's a big world. And it's a great way to check out some of the musical idioms that populate the rest of the world. The Putumayo World Music Hour, again, it comes your way every Sunday evening at 6 p.m. here on MVY Radio. 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
1: Skies for tonight are going to range anywhere from clear to partly cloudy. We'll see our low drop down to about 60 to 65. Then lots of sunshine on Sunday. Temperatures get up to the upper 70s to low 80s. We've got a clear night for Sunday night. The low is going to be 65 to 70. Then sunshine continues on Monday. Again, we get up to the upper 70s to low 80s for a high. Finally, on Tuesday, we've got some more sunshine. However, there could be a few fair weather clouds. Our temperatures are going to be in the mid 80s. I'm meteorologist David Morin, MVY Weather.
0: Okay, back to music. Here is a collaboration between Sonny War and Valerie June.

MVY Radio, up-and-coming artist Monrovia right there, based in Nashville. That's his song Field Song. Death Cab for Cutie before that with No Sunlight. Ryan Motblue did Songbird, and we started off with Sunny War and Valerie June teaming up for a song called Cry Baby. Here's Coldplay on MVY Radio.

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MVY Radio, Mavis Staples right there with Human Mind. Coldplay did Champion of the World. We also heard REM with It's the End of the World as We Know It. Goose before that with Good to Be. And we started with Vampire Weekend and Everlasting Arms. If you like jazz music, come check us out tomorrow morning as we bring you Sunday Morning and All That Jazz here on MVY Radio. 4 solid hours of great tunes starting at 6 a.m. running till 10 a.m. Sunday Morning and All That Jazz is a way to sort of change up the vibe here, change up the format just a little bit. We've got David Kish coming in again. He has been doing this for close to 30 years now, and he does it because he loves jazz, and his library, his personal library of jazz, is just gigantic. It's just epic. He has so much music at his fingertips and so much knowledge about the music and the artists that he plays. So if you like jazz tunes, come join us for that. Sunday Morning and All That Jazz comes your way every Sunday, 6 until 10 a.m. right here on MVY Radio. Jumping right back to some more music. Here's one from I'm With Her on MVY Radio.

MVY Radio, that's Mitski, I'll Change For You. Bruce Hornsby before that with Prairie Dog Town. Keb Moe did So Easy. And I started that set with I'm With Her, Call My Name. During the last break, I did mention the jazz show, which comes your way every Sunday morning. So 6 until 10 a.m. tomorrow morning, check out some jazz music. I also want to tell you about a couple of shows that follow the jazz show. So we've got two shows. One is called The Vineyard Current. One is called The Cape Cod Current. They follow immediately after the jazz show, which goes 6 to 10 a.m. So The Vineyard Current comes your way at 10. The Cape Cod Current at 10:30 tomorrow morning. And these shows feature interviews with people who are in the know or involved in various activities on Martha's Vineyard or on Cape Cod, just to keep you apprised and abreast of everything that's going on, who's doing it, where it's happening, what's happening, why it's happening, all kinds of good information. So if you're curious or interested to know more about your neighbors and what is happening here on Martha's Vineyard and on Cape Cod,

0: We've got mostly sunny skies. It'll be a little bit warmer with temperatures getting up to the mid-80s. Winds are going to be from the east to northeast at 5 to 10 knots. We'll continue to see 2 to 3 foot seas, and the visibility is still going to be about 10 miles or better. I'm meteorologist David Morin, MVY Weather.
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MVY Radio, Kara McKee right there with Goodbye. The Wood Brothers did Puff of Smoke. The Pretenders before that with Love's a Mystery. And we started with the lone bellow, You Never Need Nobody. Here's one from Jack Johnson on MVY Radio.

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MVY Radio, that's Brandi Carlile with Life on the Run. Toad the Wet Sprocket did All I Want. We also heard Guster with One Man Wrecking Machine. Low Cut Connie did Oh Suzanne. And we started at the top of the hour with Talking Heads and Izimbra. We've got a segment that comes your way twice a day every weekday that we call Live Acoustic and Covers, in which we feature live versions, acoustic versions, and or cover versions of songs. So it's not the original, and it might not even be the original artist. You don't quite know. It depends. But these are generally three song segments featuring live acoustic and or cover versions of songs. So you get to hear it done differently, sometimes radically differently, sometimes very similarly. You never quite know what to expect, but it's an interesting way to hear the songs performed in a different context. 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So it's very interesting and entertaining. I always enjoy listening to it. I look out for it. In fact, I try to check in just to hear the different renditions. So Live Acoustic and Covers, again, 8:20 a.m., 5:20 p.m. right here on MVY Radio. Jumping right back to some more music, here's one from Koshona, coming out swinging on MVY Radio.

I wanna know what happiness is. In his eye there's a hunter's gleam. Something to look forward to. This cat's gonna get the cream. Skin of a mango is so smooth, smoother than the devil. Cut it, slice it, chop it up to the rhythm of a Cockney rebel.

0: MVY Radio, Allison Russell right there with No Springtime. Mark Knopfler before that, Good On You, Son, the name of that song. Ray LaMontagne did Let It Be Me, and Kashana started off that set coming out swinging. Well, we're in the middle of a fund drive, and I want to thank everybody who's donated to us so far. 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Thank you to everyone who's listening. We appreciate everything. Let's take a look right now at the MVY Radio evening forecast.
1: Skies for tonight are going to range anywhere from clear to partly cloudy. We'll see our low drop down to about 60 to 65. Then lots of sunshine on Sunday. Temperatures get up to the upper 70s to low 80s. We've got a clear night for Sunday night. The low is going to be 65 to 70. Then sunshine continues on Monday. Again, we get up to the upper 70s to low 80s for a high. Finally, on Tuesday, we've got some more sunshine. However, there could be a few fair weather clouds. Our temperatures are going to be in the mid 80s. I'm meteorologist David Morin, MVY Weather.
0: Okay, back to music. Here's a classic from John Hiatt on MVY Radio.

NBY Radio, that's Palmyra with a song called Cheap Beer. Little Feet before that, All That You Dream. We also heard YOLO with I Don't Want to Lie, and we started off with John Hyatt and Slow Turning. I want to thank everybody for listening. My name's George Davis. I've been here since 6 o'clock this evening playing your music. I greatly appreciate your listenership and all the stuff that you do to help us do what we do here at NBY Radio. And I mentioned that by way of reminding everyone we're in the middle of a fund drive. 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If you're out on the highways, please drive carefully. Things happen. Yes, they do, unfortunately. Don't want anything happening to any of you, though, so take good care of yourselves. And I'm going to leave you right now with one from John Prine on MVY Radio.

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MVY, that was the new one from Julia Jacklin, Get Away From Me. Luden Winwright III, Say That You Love Me, Let's Get Back, Matt Anderson. Another new one from Death Cab for Cutie, Riptides. And we started this hour with Greg Allman, Whipping Post. I'm Alana Saucier. I'm hanging out with you for the next couple of hours this morning. I have a lot of great music coming up for you and a lot of new releases as well. Here's Norah Jones, I Don't Know Why, on MVY Radio.

MVY, that was a new one from Father John Misty, The Old Law, Lord Huron, Meet Me in the Woods, Ben Harper with Need to Know Basis, and I Don't Know Why from Norah Jones. 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

Said, I see the street I might live on, I see the street I might live on. I Google mapped it, there I said it. Corner stores are you made it? Just past the dark salon, a gated fence with cameras on it to keep us from the

MVY, that was John Batiste and Randy Newman with Lonely Avenue, Los Lobos, A Matter of Time, Joan Osborne, that was A Lie, Mumford & Sons with Chris Stapleton with Here, and we started this hour with Guest House from David Wax Museum. I'm Alana Saucier. I'm with you for the next couple of hours this morning. I have a lot of great music coming up for you. Here's Call Off Your Dogs, Lake Street Dive on MVY Radio.

0: MVY, that was Kevin Morby with 100,000, Fountains of Wayne, Valley Winter Song, Brand New Start from Paul Weller, and Call Off Your Dogs, Lake Street Dive.
1: We'll continue to see clear to partly cloudy skies throughout the overnight hours, with temperatures dropping down to 60 to 65. Then we've got lots of sunshine on Sunday. The high is going to be between the upper 70s to low 80s. Then we're clear for Sunday night. A low is going to be 65 to 70. Another sunny day on Monday. Again, we get up to upper 70s to low 80s for a high. And Tuesday is going to be mostly sunny. The high is going to be around the mid 80s. I'm meteorologist David Morin, MVY Weather.
0: That song was from Kevin Morby's new album, Little Wide Open. Before going solo, he played bass in the indie band Woods and later fronted the Babies. So he's been part of the indie scene for a while. Next up, I have G Love with Keb Mo, Go Crazy on MVY Radio.

MVY, that was Maya Devitri with All My Faith, Andy Frasco in the UN, What We Used to Be Is Not Who We Are, Neil Young with Red Sun, and Go Crazy from G Love and Kev Mo. 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

coffee shop in our city, which is every coffee shop in every city, on a day which is every day. I picked up a magazine, which is every magazine. I read a story, then I forgot it right away. And they say goldfish have no memory. I guess their lives are much like mine. And the little plastic castle is a surprise every time.

about my image, like I come in two dimensions, like lipstick is a sign of my declining mind.

MVY, that was the new one from Ziggy Marley, Racism is a Killer. Annie DeFranco with Little Plastic Castle. David Gray, You're the World to Me. Ondara, Saying Goodbye. And we started this hour with Cumberland Blues from The Grateful Dead. I'm Alana Saucier. I'm hanging out with you for the next couple of hours. This morning, I still have a lot of great stuff coming up for you. Here's Stuck in Reverse from The Swell Season on MVY Radio.

MVY, that was Grace Potter, Love Me Not, Death Cab for Cutie, Stay Young, Go Dancing, Buddy Guy, and John Mayer, I'd Rather Be, and Crippled and Crazy, and Stuck in Reverse from The Swell Season. If you would like to listen to all of this great music wherever you are in the world at any time for free, you can do so using the MVY Radio mobile app. Just go to the App Store, search for MVY Radio, and you can stream the station from there, plus see a detailed list of all of the songs on today's playlist. 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

NVY, that was the new one from Rhiannon Giddens, Carolina Rain, Van Morrison with Natalia, For Real from Tom Petty, and Bob Dylan with A Series of Dreams. 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

MVY, that was Joy Alodokun with Nothing Comes Easy. XTC, Senses Working Overtime. Kathleen Edwards, When the Truth Comes Out. Cassius Culpepper, Man of His Word. And Paradise from Coldplay. I'm Alana Saucier. I'm hanging out with you this morning for the next couple of hours. I have a lot of great music coming up for you. Here's Robert Plant and Chrissy Hynde, Bluebirds Over the Mountain on MVY Radio.

0: MVY, that was Beth Orton with Waiting from her new album, The Ground Above, Eric Clapton, Motherless Child, Righteously from Lucinda Williams, and we heard Robert Plant with Chrissy Hynde, Bluebirds Over the Mountain.
1: We'll continue to see clear to partly cloudy skies throughout the overnight hours, with temperatures dropping down to 60 to 65. Then we've got lots of sunshine on Sunday. The high is going to be between the upper 70s to low 80s. Then we're clear for Sunday night. A low is going to be 65 to 70. Another sunny day on Monday. Again, we get up to upper 70s to low 80s for a high. And Tuesday is going to be mostly sunny. The high is going to be around the mid 80s. I'm meteorologist David Morin, MVY Weather.
0: Beth Orton is known for blending folk with electronic and trip-hop elements, so a lot of her early music was produced with people from the electronic music world, which is why her songs have that really soft but slightly atmospheric sound. Here's Harmony Hall from Vampire Weekend on MVY Radio.

MVY, that was the new one from BB Stockwell, When You Know, Lyle Lovett and Francine Reed, Peel Me a Grape, Mona Lisa from Jesse Mullen, and Harmony Hall, Vampire Weekend. 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

MVY, that was Jim James of My Morning Jacket with Come Again, Delta Spirit with Trash Can, the Everett Brothers, Live and Die, Snowcaps with Heathcliff, and we started this hour with the Allman Brothers, Ain't Wasting Time No More. I'm Lana Saucier. I'm hanging out with you this morning for just a few more hours before Dave Kish comes in for All That Jazz, but I still have some great music for you. Here's John Haidt, The Open Road on MVY Radio.

MVY, that was Will Daly, Send Some Energy, Charles Brown, A Virus called the Blues, Amy Mann with Going Through the Motions, and John Haidt with The Open Road. 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

NVY, that was Fantastic Cat with Don't Let Go off of their new album, Cat Out of Hell. They got their name from a random waitress at a New York City bar. The members were trying to come up with a name, but for their first recording session, asked her for suggestions. She immediately said Fantastic Cat, and they ran with it. We also heard Badamambi from Habib Cody, Donovan Frankenrider, Big Wave, and She'll Let Herself Out, Maya Sharp. Let's get back into some more great music on MVY Radio.

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MVY, that was Tyler Ballgame, Matter of Taste from the new album For the First Time Again, Lone Justice with Wheels, Midnight Flight, Little Feet, Mumford & Sons and Sierra Farrell with Here, and we started this hour with Hero from Michael Kiwanuka. I'm Alana Saucier. I'm hanging out with you for just this last hour before Dave Kish comes in for All That Jazz, but I still have a few great songs left for you. Here's Jackson Browne, You Know the Night on MVY Radio.

MVY, that was Suzanne Vega, Ally, from her album from 2025, Flying with Angels. Say from John Mayer, Sting, Fields of Gold, and You Know the Night from Jackson Browne. 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

MVY, that was Reed Fole with American Miles, Marcus King, Honky Tonk Hell, Chris Smither with Origin of Species, and Shannon McNally, You Made Me Feel For You. I'm Alana Saucier. Thanks so much for hanging out with me this morning, and let's get back into the music on MVY.

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0: Good morning, MVY Radio. Welcome to another week's edition of Sunday Morning, All That Jazz. Dave Kish here with you till 10 o'clock this morning with the very best in classic contemporary jazz, vocal jazz, world jazz, all things in between. Glad to have you with us here. No memorials or dedications per se today, but we are in the middle of a summer fun drive here at MVY Radio for the next few days with an overall goal of the drive of $250,000. 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And I'll be telling you about some of the different things that we have, special premiums for this summer drive, and a little bit more about the show throughout the show today. And so we'll be talking about that a lot in between the music. And we will have the next MVY Beach and Boating Forecast available to you around 7:40 as well. Stick around for that. And at 6:05, let's go ahead and take a quick look right now at the MVY weather for today.
1: There will be plenty of sunshine to end the weekend today with highs in the low to mid 80s. Clear to partly cloudy through the evening and overnight tonight and lows in the mid to upper 60s. More sunshine than clouds to start the week tomorrow as temperatures return to the low to mid 80s. It'll be mostly sunny and breezy for the day on Tuesday as it turns more humid with highs in the mid to upper 80s. Partly to mostly cloudy and windy on Wednesday with a high near 90. Offshore winds will be from the northeast at around 5 to 10 knots today. Seas will be around 2 feet and visibility will be greater than 10 miles. I'm meteorologist Morgan Bolton, MVY Weather.
0: Currently, we are looking at 62 degrees right now on Martha's Vineyard. Obviously, that is going to warm up quite a bit throughout the show today and throughout the day today as well. So be prepared when you're going outside, especially with the strong sun. We're going to get today started with a historical session, one of our favorites from France, from Jeff Gilson and his Nanette. And this is his album New Call from France, very innovative and important piano band leader, composer and conductor and arranger, Jeff Gilson. We're going to hear all four parts of his Suite pour San Remo, the overture Amadio, Adriano and Arrigo. So let's sit back and enjoy some historic French jazz from Jeff Gilson and his New Call from France on MVY Radio.

MVY Radio, Sunday morning, all that jazz. And music from Jeff Gilson and his Nonette from the album New Call from France. We heard all four parts of the suite for San Remo, Overture, Amadio, Adriano, and Arrigo. And Jeff was leading the group there on the piano with Gaetan Dupower on drums, Gilbert Rovira on bass, Bernard Luba on the vibes, Claude Lenassois on bass clarinet, Pierre Caron on tenor sax. Tenor and alto sax was Jean-Louis Chantemps. François Genet was on tenor sax, and on trumpet, Jean-Baptiste Mira. Good way to start us off this morning from April 1966 in a legendary session from the German label MPS Records and a masterpiece of French jazz. And this is Sunday morning, all that jazz. Dave Kish here with you till 10 o'clock. With the very best in classic contemporary jazz, vocal jazz, world jazz, and all things in between. We're going to continue on with some summertime themes throughout the show today. No big dedications or memorials, but some nice historical treasures and a lot of new music to share with you. We are in the middle of our summer fun drive here at MVY Radio. An overall goal of the drive of $250,000. 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And thanks to everybody who has donated so far during this drive. Well, right now, 626, let's go ahead and take a quick look right now at the MVY weather for today. Sunny skies for your Sunday. We'll have a high today about 83. Tonight, clear to partly cloudy with a low 68. Tomorrow, sunshine with some clouds and a high of 83 degrees. Tuesday, mostly sunny with a high again right around 83 degrees. Real summertime weather here on the Vineyard. 65, though, is what we have right now in Hyannis. 63. In Falmouth, got about 66 on Nantucket. Newport, we have 67. And Martha's Vineyard, we have about 64. So, let's get back into the music right now at 627 with some recent music from Maria Corsaro on MVY Radio.

MVY Radio, Sunday morning, all that jazz. The great singer and actress and all-around entertainer, the late, great Morgana King. This is about some of her very first sessions, I think her first official album, in fact, from March 1956. We heard the title track from that, For You, For Me, Forevermore, one of the wonderful dates she did for the MRC label, arranged by the legendary Ernie Wilkins. Started her on a wonderful career, both in the world of music and film. Before that, one of our favorite lost sessions, the legendary Jimmy Scott album, his masterpiece, Falling in Love, is wonderful. Recorded and produced in the 60s under the direction of Ray Charles, but not actually released for more than a short period of time back in 1962, on Ray's own Tangerine record label, where he was making a lot of historic music on his own. And a lawsuit came about saying that Mr. Scott was still under contract to another company, and the album was quickly sued out of circulation. Finally, back in 2003, we saw this nice Rhino CD come out of the first legitimate release and re-release of the historic session of the legendary veteran singer, Jimmy Scott. Since then, it's been reissued in a number of different formats, and there's a beautiful vinyl pressing of it out there right now. If that's your thing and you appreciate that, you can go and dig for that. The wonderful singer Jimmy Scott, who enjoyed a great renaissance starting back in the 80s and 90s after years of being off the scene. A beautiful singer with a very unique history. Up top, we had Maria Corsaro from her album Love Makes the Changes, her most recent album. And we heard a great vocal take on Oliver Nelson's classic Stolen Moments with lyrics by Peggy Stern. And this is Sunday morning, all that jazz. Dave Kisher with you till 10 o'clock with the very best in classic contemporary jazz. Vocal jazz, world jazz, all things in between. Glad to have you with us here for Sunday morning. We are in the middle of our summer fun drive here at MVY Radio with an overall goal of the drive of $250,000. This morning, we're just looking for $2,500 between now and 10 a.m. this morning. 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

0: highs in the mid to upper 80s. Partly to mostly cloudy and windy Wednesday with a high near 90. I'm meteorologist Morgan Bolton, MVY Weather.
1: Currently, we are looking at 64 degrees in Falmouth, 68 on Nantucket, 68 in Newport, 64 on Martha's Vineyard, 66 right now in Brewster. 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
3: MVY Radio, Sunday morning, all that jazz. Hank Jones from his album Lazy Afternoon, one of his great Concord sessions from the 80s. We heard the title track from that, a nice showcase for the piano and the celeste of Hank, along with the wonderful Ken Poplowski on clarinet, Dave Holland on the bass, Keith Copeland on the drums with the veteran Hank Jones. And before that, one of our favorite German jazz sessions from Klaus Duldinger, his album In South America, and a beautiful, rather haunting piece, a short but sweet tune called Subo. And Klaus featured there in the tenor sax with Ingrid Hoffman on keyboards, Peter Trunk on bass, Cees C on drums, and the wonderful Attila Zoller featured there on guitar. And up top, we had some new music from Billy Childs, the wonderful veteran pianist, and Triumvirate is his new album. Flamenco Sketches is the tune we heard, a great version of that, with just Billy on the piano and Matt Penman featured there on drums. And this is Sunday morning, all that jazz. Dave Kish here with you till 10 o'clock with the very best in classic, contemporary jazz, vocal jazz, world jazz, all things in between. We're playing a number of historic treasures and a lot of new music and some nice seasonal vibes for you this morning. As always, we're glad to have you with us here for Sunday morning and all that jazz. Coming up in just about a little over half an hour, we'll have latest MVY beach and boating forecast. We are right now in the middle of our summer fun drive here at MVY Radio with an overall goal of the drive this week, $250,000. We're looking for $2,500. 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Right now it's 7:04. Let's go ahead and take a quick look at the MVY weather for this morning.
4: There will be plenty of sunshine to end the weekend today with highs in the low to mid-80s. Clear to partly cloudy through the evening and overnight tonight in lows in the mid to upper 60s. More sunshine than clouds to start the week tomorrow as temperatures return to the low to mid-80s. It'll be mostly sunny and breezy for the day on Tuesday as it turns more humid with highs in the mid to upper 80s. Partly to mostly cloudy and windy on Wednesday with a high near 90. Offshore, winds will be from the northeast at around 5 to 10 knots today. Seas will be around 2 feet and visibility will be greater than 10 miles. I'm meteorologist Morgan Bolton, MVY Weather.
3: And currently 68 degrees in Hyannis, 67 on Nantucket, 65 in Martha's Vineyard, 70 in Newport, 66 right now in West Falmouth. 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

0: 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July is right in the middle of the magic. 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
1: MVY Radio, Sunday morning and all that jazz. Well, we heard most of Remember from Herb Ellis and Jimmy Giuffre before the CD decided to pop itself out there. Historic date, Remember, written by Jimmy Giuffre, who's here on tenor with Herb Ellis leading the group on guitar. Also featuring Art Pepper and Bud Shank on alto, Richie Kamuka on tenor, Lou Levy on the piano, Jim Hall was on guitar, Joe Mondragon on bass, and Stan Levy featured there on drums. Very historic date from March 1959 in the Verve Record Archives with Herb Ellis and Jimmy Giuffre. And before that, we had recent music from David Janeway and his trio, Live at Blue Llama. We heard the Billy Strayhorn classic made famous by the Duke, Star-Crossed Lovers. David on piano with Robert Hurst on bass and Billy Hart on drums. Very special album recorded live in June 2024 in Ann Arbor. And this is Sunday morning, all that jazz. Dave Kish here with you till 10 o'clock with the very best in classic, contemporary jazz, vocal jazz, world jazz, and all things in between. Glad to have you with us here for Sunday morning and all that jazz. A lot of new music and some nice historical treasures to share with you, some summertime vibes and some listener favorites as well throughout the show today. Right now, though, we are in the middle of our summer fun drive here at MVY Radio. Overall goal of the drive of $250,000. 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Thanks to everybody who has donated so far on this drive. Taking a look right now at the MVY weather for today. Sunny skies. We'll have a high today about 83 degrees. For tonight, clear to partly cloudy with a low 68. Tomorrow, sunshine with some clouds, a high about 83. Tuesday, mostly sunny and a high right again about 83. Currently, we have 69 degrees in Hyannis, about 69 in Falmouth. We have about 70 in Newport, 68 on Martha's Vineyard, 70 at Sconset right now. And let's get back into the music with Chuck Bergeron with Kevin Mahogany here on MVY Radio.

0: MVY Radio, Sunday morning, all that jazz. And music from Oscar Brown Jr. His 1963 album, Tells It Like It Is. Miles Davis's classic, All Blues, with lyrics from Oscar, one of his great Columbia sessions from the 60s. Before that, Donna Byrne, wonderful album, Let's Face the Music and Dance. Very sweet album, did back in 1992 and 94. Blame It on My Youth. And Donna featured there on vocals with the great Dave McKenna on piano. Fixture on the Cape jazz scene and in and around New England, a beloved vocalist for many, many years, the great Donna Byrne. And before that, we had some unreleased music that just came out from Chuck Bergeron, bass and face duets with premier vocalists. Some lost sessions done with the legendary Kevin Mahogany back in March of 2005. We heard the John Lewis classic, 2 degrees East, 3 degrees West. And that features Chuck on the bass with Kevin Mahogany on vocals, Charles Pillow on the saxophone, Phil Strange on the piano, and John Riley on drums with Chuck. And that's new music from him. This is Sunday morning, all that jazz. Dave Kischer with you till 10 o'clock with the very best in classic contemporary jazz, vocal jazz, world jazz, and all things in between. We are in the midst of our summer fun drive here at MVY Radio. From now through the rest of the week, looking to be at an overall goal of the drive of $250,000 over the next few days. And we are looking for $2,500 between now and the end of the show here at 10 a.m. Looking for your support at mvyradio.org/give to help keep shows like Sunday Morning and all that jazz on the air. 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
2: It'll be a beautiful day to be ending the weekend on the beaches across the Cape and the islands with plenty of sunshine today and highs in the low to mid 80s. Make sure you pack sunscreen, because with a very high UV index, safe sun time is just 15 to 25 minutes. If you're planning on heading into the water, water temperatures are currently in the mid 70s with a low risk for rip currents. Offshore winds will be from the northeast at around 5 to 10 knots. Seas will be around 2 feet and visibility will be greater than 10 miles. If you're planning another beach day for tomorrow, expect mostly sunny skies as temperatures return to the low to mid 80s. I'm meteorologist Morgan Bolton, MVY Weather.
0: And currently 70 degrees right now in Hyannis. Got about 69 in Falmouth, 71 on Nantucket, 70 in Newport, 69 in Oak Bluffs right now. And let's get back into the music with new music now from Shunzo Ono on MVY Radio.

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1: MVY Radio, Sunday morning, and all that jazz. And Abdul Ibrahim and Ikaya from the album African River. We just heard Duke 88, a wonderful tribute to Ellington from Abdul Ibrahim, who we just lost a couple of weeks ago. We've been paying tribute to him. This is one of his great dates from the 80s. And he's leading the group on piano with Robin Eubanks on trombone. John Stubblefield on tenor sax with Horace Alexander Young on soprano and alto, Buster Williams on the bass, Howard Johnson on tuba, Brian Abrahams on drums. George Benson before that, his breakout album from 1976, Breezin', the Bobby Womack tune, of course originally recorded by Gabor Szabo a few years before that, but this is the one everybody remembers from January 1976, George on guitar and vocals on selected cuts, also featuring Phil Upchurch doing the bass work on that, Ronnie Foster on the keyboards, George A. Dalto on reed, Stanley Banks on the bass, Harvey Mason on drums, Ralph McDonald on percussion with George. Good summertime tune, Breezin'. Up top, Shunzo Ono from his latest album, Live at Joe's Pub. We heard a very pretty piece called Moonlight Sonata. Shunzo leading the group there on trumpet with Clifford Carter and Noah Pratt on keyboards, Thierry Arpino and Jerome Jennings on drums, Quinton Zotto and Francis Jacob on guitar, and a large string section as well with that. And this is Sunday morning and all that jazz. Dave Kischer with you till 10 o'clock with the very best in classic contemporary jazz, vocal jazz, world jazz, all things in between. Glad to have you with us here for another week's edition of Sunday morning and all that jazz. We have a lot of new music and recent releases of special note to share with you, as well as some historical treasures and lost sessions from the past, as usual. No big dedications or memorials, but we are in the midst of our summer fun drive here at MVY Radio, with an overall goal of the drive, $250,000 over the next few days. We're looking to get to $2,500 this morning here between now and 10 o'clock, looking for 10 people that could do $250 or more, or something along those lines. 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We've been hosting the show here for 29 years. Yes, we started April 1997. It'll be 30 next year, and we hope to be able to still be here for that occasion next April. 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Thanks to everybody who has donated so far during this drive. Coming up this morning, 9:40 or so, we'll bring you the latest MVY Beach and Boating Report. In the meantime, let's go ahead and take a quick look at the MVY weather for this morning.
2: There will be plenty of sunshine to end the weekend today with highs in the low to mid-80s. Clear to partly cloudy through the evening and overnight tonight and lows in the mid to upper 60s. More sunshine than clouds to start the week tomorrow as temperatures return to the low to mid-80s. It'll be mostly sunny and breezy for the day on Tuesday as it turns more humid with highs in the mid to upper 80s. Partly to mostly cloudy and windy on Wednesday with a high near 90. Offshore, winds will be from the northeast at around 5 to 10 knots today. Seas will be around 2 feet and visibility humidity will be greater than 10 miles. I'm meteorologist Morgan Bolton, MVY Weather.
1: And currently looking at 72 degrees right now in Falmouth, about 72 on Nantucket, 71 in Newport, 71 on Martha's Vineyard, 71 in Barnstable right now. So let's get back into the music with Steve Wilson up next on MVY Radio.

MVY Radio, Sunday morning, all that jazz, and music from Herbie Hancock, one of his last great Blue Note sessions from March 1968. We heard the title track, Speak Like a Child, a beautiful piece with Herbie leading the group on piano, Ron Carter on bass, Mickey Roker on drums, with a very special lineup of Thad Jones and flugelhorn, Jerry Dagian on alto flute, Peter Phillips on the bass trombone, giving it a little bit of a larger ensemble feel with those unique instrumentations. Almost a bit of a Gil Evans influence in the music as well at that point. Excuse me, before that, Steve Wilson from his newest album, Endurance Sonnets. And we heard a great version of Pieces of Dreams from that album. Steve leading the group on alto sax with Joe Locke on the vibes. Rene Rosnes on piano. Jay Anderson on bass. Kendrick Scott featured there on drums. That's the newest one from Steve and his group. And jazz at the Cape Cod Chamber Festival. Steve and Renee, along with David Wong, are going to be playing at the Cotuit Center for the Arts on August 11th at Falmouth Road in Cotuit. Steve on the saxophone with Renee Rosnes on piano and David Wong on bass. Jazz as part of the Cape Cod Chamber Festival next month. You can go and see those guys over there. And this is Sunday morning, all that jazz. Dave Kish here with you till 10 o'clock with the very best in classic contemporary jazz, vocal jazz, world jazz, all things in between. And we are in the middle of our summer fun drive here at MVY Radio with an overall goal of a drive of $250,000. We're looking for $2,000 between now and 10 o'clock. 10 people that could do 200 or more, or perhaps 20 people that could do $100 or more to help support us and do it now while we're on the air here this morning. Yes, it does make a difference if you do that. If you like the shows that we do here on Sunday morning and some of the other programming that we have here, Jer Bear and the Shakedown Stream, The Vineyard Current with Ray, Peter Halperin's Woodstove Studio Presents, which comes on later on tonight, the Putumayo World Music Hour, which also comes on. 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And thanks to everybody who has donated during this fun drive. Taking a look right now at MVY weather for today. Sunny skies, clear today with a high of about 83 for your Sunday. Tonight, clear to partly cloudy with a low 68. Tomorrow, sunshine with some clouds and a high of 83. Tuesday, mostly sunny with a high right around 83. Not looking at any real rain possibility until next weekend. 71 right now in Hyannis, and we do have 73 on Nantucket, 73 in Martha's Vineyard, 71 in Newport, 72 right now in Woods Hole. Let's get back into the music up next with Stacy Kent on MVY Radio.

sky, sailing over a muslin tree. But it wouldn't be make-believe if you believe in me. Without your love, it's a honky-tonk parade. Without your love, it's a melody played on a penny arcade. It's a Barnum and Bailey world, just as phony as

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Without your love, it's a melody played on a penny arcade. It's the Barnum and Bailey world, just as phony as it can be.

0: MVY Radio, Sunday morning, and all that jazz. Dinah Washington, For Those in Love, was the album. I Get a Kick Out of You, a wonderful rendering of that, a very special, one of her most heavily jazz-oriented albums. These from March 1955, Clark Terry on the trumpet, Jimmy Cleveland on trombone, Paul Quinache on tenor, Cecil Payne on baritone, Wynton Kelly on piano, Barry Galbraith on guitar, Keita Betts on bass, Jimmy Cobb on drums, arranged and conducted by Quincy Jones, with Dinah there on the vocalist. I Get a Kick Out of You from Dinah Washington. And before that, Nat King Cole with his trio, After Midnight Sessions, very special all-star sessions. These done in August 1956, remakes of some of his early classics made famous in the 40s with Nat King Cole and his trio. He's leading the group on piano and vocal with John Collins on guitar, Charlie Harris on bass, Lee Young on drums, and the great Harry Sweets Edison featured there on trumpet with It's Only a Paper Moon from Nat. And up top, recent music from veteran singer Stacey Kent, her latest album, A Time for Love. We heard her version of Lucky to Be Me. Stacey was featured on vocals along with Art Hirahara on piano and keyboards in those duets. And this is Sunday morning, all that jazz. Dave Kischer with you till 10 o'clock with the very best in classic contemporary jazz, vocal jazz, world jazz, and all things in between. Glad to have you with us. And we are in the middle of our summer fun drive here at MVY Radio, and the overall goal of the drive of $250,000 between now and July 17th. This morning, we're looking to get up to about $1,500 between now and 10 o'clock this morning. Looking for 10 people who can give $150 or more. 15 people that could do $100 or more. Keep shows like Sunday Morning and all that jazz on the air. If you like the sounds that you hear here and appreciate the detective work and all the archiving and everything that we do here on Sunday morning, yes, it makes a difference if you can donate now, not later in the day, not later in the week. 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And we do want to thank a few folks this morning who have made a donation. Richard in Westboro, Mass. Richard in North Falmouth, Mass. Diane over in Marston's Mills. Harry over in Henrico, Virginia. Jim in Arlington, Virginia. Haddon in West Tisbury. Susan in Marion, Mass. Jeff in State College, Pennsylvania, and Edward in Edgartown, Mass. Thank you to everybody who has donated this morning for the show. Once again, the website to do that is mvyradio.org/give. And thanks. Right now, let's go ahead and take a quick look at the MVY weather for this morning.
1: We'll have plenty of sunshine to end the weekend today with highs in the low to mid-80s. This evening and overnight will be clear to partly cloudy as temperatures fall into the mid to upper 60s. Mostly sunny skies to start the week tomorrow with highs back in the low to mid-80s. Those mostly sunny skies will continue through the day on Tuesday as it becomes breezy with highs in the mid to upper 80s. Partly to mostly cloudy and windy Wednesday with a high near 90. I'm meteorologist Morgan Bolton, MVY Weather.
0: And currently, we are looking at 73 degrees right now in Hyannis. It's got about 72 in Falmouth, 73 on Martha's Vineyard, 72 in Newport, and about 73 right now at Surfside. 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
2: MVY Radio, Sunday morning, and all that jazz. Some lost samba jazz from Marillis and the Copa 7 from the album Tropical. A great collection of jazz tunes, not really bossa nova, but much more of a hard-driving Brazilian jazz sound by some of the best players in Brazil at that time, including J.T. Morelles on the alto flute, Marilio Santos on trumpet, Juarez Arujo on tenor, Dom Salvador on piano, Sergio Barroso on bass, Robertino Silva on drums, and on percussion, Pedro dos Santos Luna, Helcio Melito, Chico Batera, and Jorge Arena. From 1969, they did a great job with Charles Lloyd's classic Sombrero Sam. Before that, a little bit of a lost session from Nat Adderley called The Scavenger, a really special album from his Milestone Recordings, and we heard a title track from that album, Nat leading the group there on trumpet and cornet, with Joe Zawinul, the composer of that tune, on piano. Jeremy Steig was on flute, also featuring Joe Henderson there on tenor sax. A very special album from them. Mel Lassie also on the cornet, and Victor Gaskin on bass, Roy McCurdy there on drums. A classic from Clifford Brown, the brilliant trumpet player who we lost much too soon from his Blue Note recordings. We heard his great rendering of Joy Spring, and that was in July 1954, Clifford Brown leading the group on trumpet with Stu Williamson on the valve trombone, Zoot Sims on tenor, Bob Gordon on baritone. Russ Freeman on piano, Joe Mondragon on bass, and Shelly Mann on drums. Joy Spring from the legendary and much short-lived trumpeter Clifford Brown, one of the best of the era. To many people, still the best trumpeter ever in jazz. Up top, we had Rick Rowe from his latest album, the music of Greg Hill called Wake Up Call. The piece that we heard from it called Inside Straight. Rick leading the group on piano with Marcus Elliott on the tenor sax, Robert Hirst on bass, Nate Wynn on drums doing the music. And this is Sunday morning, all that jazz. Dave Kischer with you for about another hour or so, with the very best in classic contemporary jazz, vocal jazz, world jazz, and all things in between. Well, right now we are in the middle of our summer fun drive here at MVY Radio, and we are looking to raise $250,000 this week. During our drive, it's our big summer push here at MVY Radio, and this morning we're looking to get to about $1,500 between now and 10 o'clock this morning. Looking for 10 people that could do $150 or more somewhere along those lines this morning. 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We have a few more folks that we want to mention this morning. Thanks to Colleen in Oak Bluffs for her donation, David in Danbury, Connecticut, Kevin in Edgartown, Mass., and Paul in Walpole, Mass and everybody who has donated this morning. Thank you so much. It really does make a difference. And if you appreciate what we do here on Sunday morning and all that jazz, as well as what we do in our news and weather, steamship authority reports, school closing, storm alerts, all of those different things. 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Coming up in just about a little over half an hour, we'll have the latest MVY beach and boating forecast for you. In the meantime, let's check in with the MVY weather for today.
3: There will be plenty of sunshine to end the weekend today with highs in the low to mid-80s. Clear to partly cloudy through the evening and overnight tonight in lows in the mid to upper 60s. More sunshine than clouds to start the week tomorrow as temperatures return to the low to mid-80s. It'll be mostly sunny and breezy for the day on Tuesday as it turns more humid with highs in the mid to upper 80s. Partly to mostly cloudy and windy on Wednesday with a high near 90. Offshore, winds will be from the northeast at around 5 to 10 knots today. Seas will be around 2 feet and visibility will be greater than 10 miles. I'm meteorologist Morgan Bolton, MVY Weather.
2: And currently we are looking at 74 degrees in Hyannis right now, about 75 on Falmouth. We got Falmouth 75, 74 on Nantucket, 73 in Newport, and 75 right now in Chilmark. Let's get back into the music by request with some Gatto Barbieri on MVY Radio.

MVY Radio Sunday Morning and All That Jazz, a classic from Gato Barbieri. Latino America is the album that we heard, and Encontros, the complete version, is what we featured today, recorded at the Village Recorder in L.A. back in February 1974, one of Gatto's great impulse albums from the 70s. He's leading the group on tenor with Helio Del Miro on guitar, Daudith de Acevedo on cavaco, Novelli on the Fender bass, Paulo Braga on drums and percussion. Actually recorded at Odeon in Rio in April 1973, and then the additional programming featuring additional percussion and triangle was featured at the Village Recorder in L.A. Nonetheless, a great live session from Gato Barbieri by request this morning. And this is Sunday Morning, All That Jazz. Dave Kish here with you till 10 o'clock with the very best in classic contemporary jazz, vocal jazz, world jazz, all things in between. We're here for about another 40 minutes. Right now, we are in the middle of our summer fun drive here at MVY Radio with an overall goal of the drive of $250,000. We're still looking to get to about $1,000 between now and 10 o'clock this morning. 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And if you like the jazz sounds that we are sending to you this morning and you like the detective work, or maybe you just appreciate a little companion on Sunday morning, as we have been here since a long time. I've been doing the show myself since 1997, but jazz has actually been on the air here at MVY Radio for most of its life, including back in the early 80s when it was the Voice of the Island, WVOI. So we've actually had jazz programming here as part of Sunday Morning for a long time, and we need your support now to keep it going, keep the jazz happening. 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And we're hoping we can count on you as well. 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And we promise we'll make it worth your while. 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Just need a few more folks here this morning that can help us out on our drive here. Taking a look right now at the MVY weather for this morning. We will have sunny skies. It'll be a beautiful beach day today. 83 for a high. Tonight, clear to partly cloudy with a low 68. Tomorrow, sunshine with some clouds and a high of about 83. Mostly sunny again on Tuesday with a high right around 83. Wednesday, more sun than clouds, but it'll be breezy, warming up even more to closer to 88 degrees. So keep all that in mind if you're outside, out in the sun and doing things. No real rain, per se, probably till next weekend, as it appears. Currently, 74 degrees right now in Hyannis with 76 in Falmouth, 74 on Nantucket, 73 in Newport, about 75 right now on Martha's Vineyard. 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
2: 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Open Up Your Eyes. And before that, we had a classic from Jackson Sloan, about the only recording that he did, Old Angel Midnight, great British singer, doing a vocal take on the Freddie McCoy classic Spider-Man, going back to March 1989 with Jackson there on the vocals, along with Mark Fitzgibbon on piano and keyboards, Martin Clute featured on the bass, Graham Cullum on drums, Snowboy featured on conga and percussion, and Anthony Kerr featured there on the vibes. And up top, new music from Jana Narsipur from her album, The Recollection, of favorite cover tunes of hers on this album. We heard Swing Out Sisters classic, Breakout, with Jana there on vocals, Nikki Adams on piano, Marco Panacea on bass, Joe Abba on drums and percussion, Wayne Tucker on the trumpet, Sean Noel on tenor, Alex June on trombone. And this is Sunday Morning, All That Jazz. Dave Kischer with you for about another 20 minutes or so with the very best in classic contemporary jazz. We are in the middle of our summer fun drive here at MVY Radio, overall goal of a drive of 250,000. And we're just looking for a few more folks to help us out here before we go off the air here at 10 o'clock and make a donation to support All That Jazz, as well as all the wonderful, independent, diverse, and eclectic community-oriented programming that we offer here at MVY Radio. 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
3: Here's the MVY Beach and Boating Forecast for the beaches of southern Rhode Island. We start off mostly cloudy in the morning, but skies gradually become mostly sunny as the day moves on. We'll get up to about 80 to 85 for a high. The UV index is going to be high today, so you'll want to put on sunscreen. Otherwise, you can burn in as little as 30 minutes. We've got a water temperature right around 70 degrees and a low risk of rip currents. Winds are going to be from the northeast at 5 to 10 knots, then becoming easterly in the afternoon. We've also got 2-foot seas, and the visibility is going to be 10 miles or better. I'm meteorologist David Morin, MVY Weather.
2: I'm looking at just about 76 degrees right now on Martha's Vineyard. Let's get back into the music with the Chicago Soul Jazz Collective up next on MVY

MVY Radio, Sunday morning, all that jazz. Les McCann and his group, and always a Sunday morning favorite, his great rendering of the Herbie Hancock classic, Watermelon Man, from his Limelight recordings done out on the West Coast in the mid-60s before breaking huge shortly after that with his work with Eddie Harris and many others in the Swiss Movement album and his hit version of Compared to What. This collection, incidentally, containing the original version of that tune, which, of course, was written by Eugene McDaniels. Les McCann, always a favorite here on Sunday morning. Before that, some recent music from the Chicago Soul Jazz Collective, No Wind and No Rain. It's a new album from them. The Laughing Heart is the piece that we heard from that. And this is Sunday morning, All That Jazz. Dave Kish here with you for a few more minutes for All That Jazz. 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We want to thank a few more people. William in Vineyard Haven, Mass., who got himself a mug this morning. Thank you, William. Kent in Fort Myers, Florida, and also Tony in Waben, Mass. And everybody else, thank you so much for your support and helping keeping programming here at MVY Radio going on. And stick around because Ray is up next with the Vineyard Current just a few minutes from now at 10 o'clock. 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We're going to leave you with a little bit of Roy Ayers here and Ubiquity. And we'll see you next time on MVY Radio.

of corruption, of system and state. There's talk of destruction by warheads and hate. Friends, we must believe in something, or soon it will be too late. Why not believe in the superstar?

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3: Welcome to this week's Vineyard Current. I'm Ray Whitaker. Today, a discussion with Janelle Jorgensen-McArdle, the Chief Operating Officer of Swim Across America, a decades-old event that is now, for the very first time, happening on the Vineyard this coming Saturday, July 18th. Also, Amy Vanneman shares a conversation with Miles Taylor of Defiance.org about his partnership with Paul Rykoff of Independent Veterans of America. But before all that, let's check in with the crew over at the Vineyard Gazette.

0: Hello, everyone. Well, 4th of July is in the rearview mirror, but the rest of July awaits. Next week, the Martha's Vineyard author series starts up again with a trio of great authors, Tayari Jones, Daniela Gerson, and former First Lady Jill Biden. But right now, we're heading out to the water, where the Shellfish Group is conducting new research into why the purple pigment of our quahogs might be disappearing. Haley Sanlow is here with the story.
1: So if you look around at many islanders' wrists or necks, you'll find wampum, which is a type of jewelry made from the purple shell of our island's quahogs. It's a traditional Wampanoag jewelry. And in the last couple of decades, there's been some concern that the quahogs on our waters are losing their purple pigment. So the Shellfish Group is trying to figure out why. The jury's still out, but they have a couple of ideas, and they're just starting to pull out those threads. It could be genetics, it could be the environment, and so the next couple rounds of experiments, which could take years, actually, will start to tease those things out.
0: And in your article, it seems to imply that maybe the Shellfish Group itself has something to do with this because of how fast they grow the quahogs may have something to do with it.
1: That's correct. So in the first couple of decades of the Shellfish Group's history, they were importing brood stock, so the parent quahogs, and quahog seed that grew much quicker. Now that's really good for the fisheries. If the quahogs grow quicker, there's more quahogs to harvest, the fisheries are stronger. Same thing goes for farms. You want the quahogs to become adults in 2, 3, 4 years. The native quahogs grow much, much more slowly. So the ones that are best for eating and fisheries and farms are going to have less purple. So there's this interesting tension between the native island quahog, which has provided this livelihood and tradition for Wampanoag people, and also the need for shellfishing and a source of food on the island's waters.
0: But of course, that's just one theory. The research is just starting. Another is that it may actually be a defense system against different stuff that's happening in the water.
1: Right. And that's where the nature versus nurture conversation comes in. The Shellfish Group is doing a survey of waters around the island to see if there's an increased fungal load in the waters where you find more purple quahogs, because the chemical composition of that purple is pollen, which is an antifungal property. There are a bunch of chemical intricacies that a whole bunch of researchers have poked into, but they haven't really brought it together. The last piece of things that the Shellfish Group is tackling is the genetics. So they're breeding quahogs from all white quahogs and all purple quahogs, trying to see if there is a genetic factor as well as this environmental as well.
0: Thanks so much for going out in the water.
1: Thanks, Bill.
0: Turning now to Emma Kilbride, who got to attend a gala dinner at the Agricultural Hall. This was Circuit Arts celebrating Tony Shalhoub and Brooke Adams with the Icon Award, who have had an incredible career on screen and are longtime Islanders and really a fantastic married couple here. Emma, what was it like and what happened?
2: Thanks, Bill. It was a lovely night supporting Brooke and Tony. They have been longtime supporters of Circuit Arts and the arts on the island in general, and have also performed here on the island quite a bit as well. So it really felt like a homecoming for them.
0: And for listeners who don't know who they are, give a couple of, you know, highlights of Tony and Brooke's career.
2: Viewers might know Tony Shalhoub from shows like Monk and Marvelous Mrs. Maisel, and he's also been in movies like Galaxy Quest, Big Night, and Men in Black.
0: He was also the voice in Cars of the Italian car, right?
2: He was, Luigi.
0: Yeah, Luigi. It was a great experience where we were at the beach, and there was this young kid with me at the time, and Tony snuck up behind. He was watching Cars, and he snuck up behind him and actually did the accent, and the kid was, like, just overjoyed. It was a perfect Lambert's Cove moment.
2: And viewers might know Brooke Adams from Invasion of the Body Snatchers and Days of Heaven.
0: Yes, indeed. Incredible movies you should definitely see, particularly Days of Heaven. It's really one of Terrence Malick's best.
2: I haven't personally seen it.
0: What? Get to the...
2: But it's on my list.
0: Yeah, it is on your list now. So what else happened? What else happened at the event?
2: Well, there was a lot of mingling. There were people from all corners of the island community. There were delicious hors d'oeuvres from Quitza Kitchen, and there were craft cocktails dedicated to Tony and Brooke, and some lovely, lovely speeches, and a live auction where just shy of $40,000 were raised for Circuit Arts.
0: Oh, wow. Incredible. And for listeners, this was the third year of the Icon Award. The first year it went to Dawn Porter, and last year, Geraldine Dreyfuss, all wonderful filmmakers and Islanders. All right, Emma, thanks so much.
2: Thank you.
0: All right, everybody, thanks for listening. And as I said at the top of broadcast, it is July, it is busy out there, and we keep hearing reports of different accidents and things like that. So really, be careful on the roads, go slowly, let people in, and watch out for bikes. Thank you.
3: 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The Vineyard Gazette is the island's source for news and information in print, online, and in partnership with MBY Radio, on the air. There is this nationwide event which helps fund cancer research, which is coming to the Vineyard for the very first time. And it's coming this coming Saturday morning at Menemsha Beach. It's called Swim Across America. And it's not new. Well, yeah, okay, it's new to the Vineyard, but it's been around for close to 40 years. And Janelle Jorgensen McCardle has been involved on and off a little, but mostly on, for 35 of those years as CEO and now Chief Operating Officer, which makes perfect sense considering she's an Olympic athlete. She won silver at the 88 Olympics for the 400 medley relay. I mean, she has a lot of other accomplishments she can lay claim to, but she seems most proud of her affiliation with Swim Across America and all the money earned and projects funded through this extremely well-run, well-organized project.
4: I was the CEO for about 10 years, and then I had children and got married, and I had twin boys and just took a backseat and still stayed involved like on the board. And 3 years later, the CEO who I had got to replace me called me and said, would you come back? And so now I'm COO. So we sort of tag team and work really well together.
3: Well, that must take some of the pressure off.
4: It does. It does. Yeah.
3: So this obviously is a nationwide initiative.
4: Correct. We have swims in 27 cities and all over the country that we're doing this in.
3: Because I was looking at the website today, and it is so ridiculously organized. Oh. From the outside looking in and just looking at the way everything is structured,
4: yeah,
3: it looks like a very well-oiled machine.
4: It is, you know, and we get like not limited, but we have these opportunities to expand, and we're really thoughtful about how we do it, because what we do, we want to do really, really well. So I think that that's definitely part of our plan, is that we sort of stay organized and never get too overcomplicated in what we're trying to do.
3: Well, the fact that you have these different lengths that you can swim, and you have the different classes and the kids. And the other thing which really touched my heart, and this is from someone who is really not a good swimmer and is deathly afraid of the ocean, is when you have angel swimmers.
4: Yeah.
3: That is tremendous.
4: Angel swimmers are something that we sort of have been the gold standard. And actually, a lot of the new triathlons and other open water swims are almost copying what we've done to lay this out. But ours are not races, right? They're just for the average person to come and be a part of it. And there are a lot of people that have been touched by cancer and that want to swim. And maybe like you, I don't know how you live on an island surrounded by water and you don't like the water, but...
3: And I'm not a seafood person either.
4: Oh, gosh, you are living
3: Put it this way. I know. And it seems blasphemous, but in my defense, I'm from New York.
4: Okay, fair enough.
3: In a way, I'm a landlubber. I love the ocean, but, you know.
4: I get it. So anyway, it's the angel swimmers are a really nice thing because you can request one, right? And just to like turn your head and see someone next to you in the open water if you're a little bit nervous is really reassuring, right? They'll pause with you. They'll sit with you. They'll hold your hand. Whatever you need, they'll get you a kayak if you need a kayak to just hang on to for a little bit and rest. And we have found that it's just a game changer. And from a safety perspective, it's also really nice, right? Like you want to have extra set of eyes on your weaker swimmers if they're not comfortable out there. So it works both ways. It's great for the participant, and it's also a great strategy for Swim Across America as well.
3: Seeing that, and again, admitting that I have a little fear, of course, you know, I'm like so many other millions who saw Jaws, and then after that, what the hell is beneath me? Having somebody next to you, I mean, even if I had to have training fins on, that's totally cool. If I had to have floaties on in my 60s, I would do that. But that's, it just sounds wonderful. And the fundraising effort itself, I mean, the fact that you could have signed up back in March.
4: Right. You know, the website that we have is built for these sort of events, right? So the hope is that anyone can send a link out to their friends and family, whether it's on Facebook or whether it's on, you know, just an email, right? Just saying, hey, I'm going to go out and do this swim. And it's all for a local hospital here on the island. And, you know, we are trying to raise as much money as we can for cancer care for these people, right? And I think that that really resonates with people. And as long as it's that easy, you know, you can't say you can't raise any money. Like people, your friends and family will step up for you.
3: Exactly. And also you're asking for something that's going to help out the effort to fight cancer. Kind of hard to say no to that. I was looking also at the map of the routes when it comes to swimming and the fact that there's staggered times for starting when it comes to quarter mile, half mile, mile, just goes to show you again, speaking to how well thought out this whole initiative is.
4: Yeah. You know, and every area we go into is a new, you know, starting city or town, whatever. We're always looking at the way to keep it the safest, but also interesting for people, right? We're not wanting to put everybody out deep in the ocean, right? We're keeping it along the shore. People can swim in if they get nervous. We want it to be a great experience, right? It's not a race. So it's not like we're clocking 1 mile to the 0.000, right? And we just want people to have a great time and really know they're making a difference by doing something they hopefully love doing, right? Which is getting in the water.
3: When I looked at the website and just looking at the descriptions, I did not at all feel intimidated. Now, when it comes to the swimming, as I alluded to earlier, I do get intimidated, but I wasn't. So
4: At a quarter mile, you know, you don't want to throw someone in there that doesn't have any experience swimming, but a quarter mile is a pretty quick swim if, you know, you can get around the couple buoys pretty quickly. So it's a nice option. Not all of our swims across the country offer a quarter mile. So I'm super excited that they do that here in Martha's Vineyard.
3: That's a great confidence builder too. It's like someone has never done it before, you know?
4: Right. And we also have an option called SAA My Way, which is if you don't want to get in the open water, like go swim in your pool or go for a 10-mile run if you're a runner, right? Like you can raise money for the hospital however you want to, but then you can get people on to join your team that maybe aren't swimmers, right? That still want to be actively involved.
3: So let me ask you a question. Have you gotten any feedback when it comes to the amount of money raised, what it actually has helped?
4: Oh, for sure. I mean, we are, so I will say one of the things that really sets Swim Across America apart is that all the money that's raised in these local communities stays in their local community. So our swims in New York go to Sloan Kettering, our swims in Boston go to Dana-Farber and Mass General. And we are very particular. So when the founders of the organization almost 40 years ago started this, they didn't want it to go up into this massive big pot of money and no one knows where their money is going. We wanted to actually have the doctors come and speak and say, you know, we are going to be giving money to, you know, this doctor and we're funding this specific project. So Swim Across America doesn't care whether it's, you know, all liver cancer or brain cancer or breast cancer, right? But we go to the institution and we say to them, hey, think of that doctor, that researcher, that great idea that's never going to get NIH funding, right, from the government because it hasn't been proven out yet. We'll give you, I'm just throwing out a round number, $100,000 to go prove that for 1 year. So we're going to keep a young investigator starting off their career that doesn't have the millions of dollars already established. And it's high risk, high reward, but we have had some major, major impact. Drugs that are on the market today, like Opdivo and Keytruda and Tecentrix, Yervoy, are like leading cancer drugs. And they were all created and started sort of with seed money from Swim Across America. Obviously, you know, pharma comes in and all to eventually, right, when you need the millions and millions. But we give them the idea. And Keytruda started at Hopkins down in Baltimore. And we gave them that initial funding that got this project off the ground. So, you know, Mass General, we have a doctor named Brian Choi who was doing research in glioblastoma, and he had this great idea. And we said, let's try it, right? Like, even failures, we learned something, right? But he hit a massive home run. It's now in clinical trial. And in glioblastoma, there is a really small success rate of any sort of treatment working on a brain tumor. And he had, like, almost within 24 hours, seen the tumor shrink, right? So at the SWIMs, every swim you come to at Swim Across America, the doctors that we're funding are actually going to come and say, hey, you guys gave me this money last year. This is what I was able to do with it. Or, hey, you guys are funding me this year and I can't wait to show you, but this is what I'm going to try out at, you know, try out with the money you're giving me. And hopefully it'll prove out the way we want it to. So it's really a unique model, right? Like, I mean, if you give money to the American Cancer Society, you have no idea where it goes. Right. But when you
3: right.
4: through Swim Across America, and, you know, if you give to the Martha's Vineyard swim, you know, it's going to the hospital on island and to the cancer programs there. And, you know, in a first year event, we're never really sure quite how much money we're going to raise. So it's hard to, like, clearly define it. But once the swim is over, we will absolutely present it, report back to all the swimmers and say, without this money, this wouldn't happen. You know, we've been in Nantucket for a really long time. And you had to go off island to get any sort of cancer treatment. And then we did a partnership. We hired a doctor to come from Mass General so that these patients didn't need to leave every time they needed something, right? Which really makes a big difference in the journey of a cancer patient.
3: That is such a discernible difference, because I think everybody, when you hear or you see these things on TV or hear them on the radio, when it comes to somebody asking for money or some charity asking for money, you're a little hesitant because you don't know where the money's going to go. And you're speaking to that with this model. It's fantastic.
4: Yeah, we are all about transparency. We're all about authenticity. We want to have, we want to know, right? And we want to let every person that participates know the difference that they're making, right? Which is a really, I feel important, because I feel the same way you do, right? If someone asks me for money, I'm like, where is that really going?
3: Right.
4: Some of the bigger nonprofits. So I 100% agree. But we're really doing everything we can to let the people know exactly where the money's going.
3: Remember Live Aid?
4: Yeah.
3: Yeah. And they had all this money going to someplace in Africa. All the food was delivered.
4: Yeah.
3: And it stayed on the docks and it rotted.
4: That doesn't make anybody feel good, right?
3: It's crazy. But if you think, but boy, 40, what a difference 40 some odd years can make.
4: Yeah.
3: Obviously, the organizers of Swim Across America and folks like yourself have seen the bigger picture, and you're doing it right. And I thank you for your participation in this and also coming back to lead the charge
4: Well, I feel really blessed, right? It's nice when you have the opportunity to take a sport that was really good to me in my life and sort of shaped who I am as a person. I feel like I have the best job in the whole world, right? I still get to be in the world of swimming and using it to just in the best way possible, I think, right?
3: So what is the website people can go to get in on this? It's going to be this Saturday, by the way, at Menemsha Beach, right?
4: Yeah, yeah. Anyone can sign up and register. The website is swimacrossamerica.org /MV for Martha's Vineyard.
3: That's Janelle Jorgensen-McArdle, Chief Operating Officer of Swim Across America. This is the very first year that the Vineyard's going to be a participating location for this nationwide initiative to help fund cancer research. And as you heard Janelle say, doctors who have been recipients of this seed money for research attend these events to reinforce the fact that this money is actually being put to good use. And just psychologically, it makes you feel like you're doing something worthwhile, because there's living, breathing proof telling you all about it. To sign up, to swim, or raise money in your own way, go to swimacrossamerica.org. Go to the Get Involved tab and click any of the tabs to register for exactly how you want to be a part of the solution. The solution being to raise money for cancer research. And if you want to take part in the open water swim this coming Saturday at Menemsha Beach, go to the same tab, go to Open Water Swims, and scroll down until you see Martha's Vineyard, July 18th. And I will put these links in the notes section of this segment in the mbyradio.org archives.

0: Amy Vanneman here on The Vineyard Current. I am here today with Miles Taylor. For those of you who are unfamiliar, the former chief of staff at the U.S. Department of Homeland Security, DHS, during the first Trump administration, Miles wrote the New York Times op-ed under the identity of Anonymous, later revealing his true identity, publishing a book called A Warning, and later Blowback, A Warning to Save Democracy from Trump's Revenge. I want to welcome you into the MVY Radio studios and flash forward before we discuss how you got here in this moment. Flash forward to defiance.org and also your project with Paul Rykoff.
1: So last year, I launched this thing called defiance.org, meant to be a place for people, what I call a club for the courageous. A place for people to be able to stand up for each other's rights to free speech. And this isn't just folks who are concerned that we have a president who is on the war path for revenge against his enemies and efforts to snuff out dissent. Well, that's a piece of it. But all Americans, I think, can understand right now the pressures on anyone who dares to dissent. You might have a conversation at the beach that you're worried is going to get you canceled. You might put something on social media that you're worried will result in your small business being protested. Regardless of political stripes, we all feel it in this country right now. And I always talk about how the price of dissent is very high. So defiance is supposed to be a place where there can be strength in numbers, where folks can feel like we're willing to stand up for each other's rights to free speech, regardless of who's in the White House. And one of the efforts that we launched as part of this is we teamed up with an organization of military veterans to launch a campaign called No More Forever Wars, because there is a feeling among conservatives like me, among folks on the political left, that what the administration is doing with continued military adventurism is far from what Donald Trump promised on the campaign. It is far from what feels like a national consensus that we're sick of losing lives and blood and treasure overseas right now, and that the United States needs to focus on growing its economy, needs to focus on non-interventionism in foreign policy. So this is an effort. I mean, it launched as the president took us to war in Iran, but is going to continue to try to make sure that this administration listens to the servicemen and women across this country who have fought in those wars and who are saying this is not benefiting America.
0: There are so many veterans across the Cape and Islands, active duty and many retired veterans who this resonates with completely. You know, the last forever war was 22 years. I mean, there are people who have never experienced anything but this country being at war.
1: Yeah.
0: You know, just it's one war followed by, my husband is a Vietnam War veteran. My brother was a captain in Vietnam, you know, and so I've heard directly from them about going into war on the basis of a lie, you know, and how many lives were lost as a result of that. And here we are going into another war. It's a conflict and there's no clear reason.
1: Well, worse than that, not only is there no clear reason, we've basically given the adversary everything and then some. We've ended up less safe than we were in the first place with this war in Iran. But more broadly, and let me eat crow here for a second, because I worked in the second Bush administration as well, George W. Bush, and you know, we spent a lot of time out there talking about the wars in Iraq and Afghanistan and how we had to go fight the terrorists there so we didn't have to fight them here. And I helped stand up the Department of Homeland Security in that period. I spent most of my career watching these terror plots evolve. And here's where I'm going to eat crow. It didn't work. That strategy of fight them there so we don't have to fight them here did not work. It probably created more terrorist enemies. Now, that's not to say that I think that we shouldn't have gone after Al-Qaeda and the 9/11 attack plotters in Afghanistan and gone after some of these other groups. Of course, we need to have over-the-horizon capabilities to spot bad guys and go get them. There's a difference between that and let's go take over another country and try to reform it in our image before it's ready. That breeds you long-term terrorist movements. And that's what has happened in this country. A lot of the most sophisticated, deadly plots we dealt with when I was in government were a result of our actions overseas. If people think Donald Trump has just cut a deal with the Iranians that's going to keep the United States safe in perpetuity, they don't know the Iranians who are going to get revenge at some point. This is the same regime that, after the president left office previously, tried to assassinate him, tried to assassinate my former colleagues like John Bolton, who had been national security advisor, like Mike Pompeo, who'd been secretary of state. They will get revenge at some point, only after they've gotten hundreds of billions of dollars in compensation for the trouble of having been bombed by us. That's why so many veterans, regardless of political stripes, are screaming at the top of their lungs, stop these forever wars. It doesn't work. In fact, it puts us in graver danger.
0: So with regard to American independence and ending forever wars and heeding the voice of service members who have put their lives on the line, talk to me about the goal for your partnership with Paul Rieckhoff, but then also the other aspects of Defiance.org.
1: Yeah, so Paul runs Independent Veterans of America that we launched this effort with. Terrific guy. He had previously run something called IAVA, Iraq and Afghanistan Veterans of America. And back in the days, he was running IAVA in Washington, D.C. I did a number of projects with him. And so this just felt like the right moment to get out there and mobilize independent veterans across the country to have their voices heard. And a lot of them, frankly, are scared in this, you know, going back to what we were talking about before, in this climate where the price of dissent is so high, folks don't want to dissent against the commander in chief, especially because when you're in the chain of command, you are conditioned not to do that. This is an opportunity to say, hey, it doesn't matter what party you're registered with. It's okay to go out there and speak very loudly about this moment that we are in, about the national security decisions being made by the current administration, but also decisions that have been carried forward from previous administrations. And we want to hear from those service members who understand the implications better than anyone. And so Paul and team have been great partners in that regard in giving voice to those independent veterans, but also helping some of those people to go run for public office. And that's another element that we're very excited to see, is people who've lived this getting to go take those votes in the United States Congress.
0: People who've lived this understand that it's not only the person serving, it's their families. You know, I have a friend who ran an organization called Code of Support, and she was dealing with all of the families and all of the fallout of mental health issues and post-traumatic stress and all of that, all of the fallout. The war is from here to here, and then the war continues for the people who survive it when they come home. So it's all of that on top of the actual fighting, serving.
1: Well, there is at the core here, I think, a damning indictment of what both of the political parties have left us with in this country, which is a huge, huge price tag for these foreign wars and extraordinary damage to America's reputation and national security. And it's not just MAGA folks out there saying they want America first, or Democrats saying, you know, Donald Trump needs to get us the hell out of Iran. He's wasting our money. He's putting us in danger. It's really all Americans saying we're exhausted. Exactly. We are exhausted. And some of us still have an inkling of history that when empires get stretched this thin, they collapse. Let's reset. Let's continue to fortify the foundations of the post-war liberal order after World War II. Free trade, free people. We emphasized those things without trying to expand our empire, per se. And, you know, this most recent episode, I think, was very validating of what Paul and those millions of veterans across the country are feeling, which is, how did it end? With what appears to be an agreement for a $300 billion transfer to the government that we were bombing. It's not okay, especially when right now Americans see the prices at the grocery store are higher, the prices at the gas station is higher, the prices of everything are higher in this country. And we're giving away extraordinary sums of money to a foreign government, which, by the way, that's 4 to 5 years of the entire Iranian government's budget. 4 to 5 years. This is a country we said its regime had to go away. Now we're saying we're actually going to give them 4 or 5 years of runway. They wouldn't need to tax a single Iranian person for a penny for the next 4 or 5 years if they get this financial transfer. Again, people feel betrayed by politicians in Washington, and that's one of the things we wanted to give voice to. More broadly, over at Defiance, we've been helping people speak out against abuses of power, against corruption. There's not a day that you can turn on the television right now where you're not seeing another story about corruption, about public officials profiting off of bets on Polymarket or making well-timed, you know, stock trades or taking advantage of government programs or their children perhaps getting sweetheart deals, you know, for contracts inside the federal government.
0: While our Social Security is on the line potentially and the Veterans Administration has been, you know, all of the Affordable Care Act has been gutted, our voting rights have disappeared, just on and on and on. We should be focusing on bolstering America.
1: I genuinely never thought I would be having to rail against corruption. And here's why I'm saying that. The concept feels so foreign to me. We're in the modern era. Who listening to me right now really thought the U.S. government is going to be trending towards more and more elected figures using it to personally enrich themselves? It kind of feels like a talking point you hear on television, but you're like, yeah, in the reality, though, the checks and the balances and the law and law enforcement, you know, will limit that and it will get better and better over time. I think a lot of Americans see what's happening right now and think, well, it's not getting better at all. It's getting worse than ever. It's getting more brazen. People are going and running for public office seemingly to get rich and to get famous. There was a couple of years ago, I remember Marjorie Taylor Greene, MAGA Republican member of Congress, who's now since left and has also broken away from the president. But at the time, she confessed that she didn't really have legislative staff. Her team wasn't focused on policy. Almost her whole congressional team were communications professionals. Mm. Because to her, the job was just about communicating on social media, doing press conferences, getting attention. She wasn't embarrassed by that either. She said, well, that's what I do in my job now. People are pretty spooked by that, that their public servants are not there to serve anymore. They're there to serve themselves. And a lot of them appear to be trying to get rich. And I think that it's probably not next year. It's probably not the year after. But in the medium term, there's going to be a big anti-corruption wave in this country. There's going to be sweeping legislation and sweeping reform because people are fed up with it.
0: I mean, I was alive. I wasn't very old, but I was around for Nixon, you know, and that just seems, you know, Watergate seems like small potatoes compared to where we are now.
1: I mean, it doesn't. We're talking about, you know, J.D. Vance the other week. The vice president went out there and kind of said the quiet part out loud. He was being interviewed at the Nixon Library. And he said, you know, if Watergate happened today, it would barely be a 12-hour news story. I think the vice president had been trying to say something else. I think he had been trying to say, perhaps, that Nixon deserved more credit for other things he did. But what it sounded like to anyone else who was listening besides himself, it sounded like he was saying, yeah, we do way worse things these days, or way bigger acts of corruption are happening. Regardless of where you stand on the political spectrum, you probably can agree with J.D. Vance when he says, yeah, today Watergate would be a 12-hour news story. I don't disagree with him on that. I think he's right, because the scope of corruption we're seeing out of Washington right now is breathtaking and does make Watergate looked tame by comparison.
0: Right. So with putting into, or the goal of putting independence into elected office through part of what you're doing at Defiance, well, first of all, what's your goal in terms of the number of people in office, and how are you going to achieve that?
1: Very, very simply, we have a view that if you shine a light on corruption, it's one of the most effective things you can do to combat it. You don't need to actually go, and I mean our organization doesn't need to go lobby Capitol Hill for the legislation, because once people see it, the anger will go do all the work. And it's fitting that we're having this conversation here at the Vineyard, because a year ago, while we were thinking about launching this organization, I was listening to the book on tape of the Russian dissident, now deceased, Alexei Navalny, and his memoir, published posthumously after he was killed in Russian captivity, talks a lot about why he stood up against the Russian federal government, why he stood up against Vladimir Putin, and importantly, what he found to be the most effective technique in combating corruption. And it was what I just said, showing it. Just show people. And if they know the truth of what's going on, they will be stirred to action. So what they did was, at the time, you know, and still, Putin and his cronies were expropriating Russian wealth for their mansions and for their cars and for their kids. And you saw that with the Russian oligarchs. Now, oligarchs is a term we're using.
0: For their bathrooms.
1: For their bathrooms. We're using the term oligarchs here in America. And we can get to that in a moment. But Navalny didn't want to overcomplicate it. He said, what we need to do is just show people what's happening. Continue to expose it and be unafraid. Because before Navalny came onto the scene, people were getting thrown in prison for talking about the abuses of power in Russia. People were being executed publicly, in some cases surreptitiously and covertly. And he wanted to show we could form a movement to stand together so there would be strength in numbers in calling out the regime's corruption. And I was inspired by that. I felt, you know, similarly, here in the United States, people are seeing what they feel like are the early innings of what happened in Russia. And if we want to combat it, the first step is call it out, expose it, get it out there in the open. And I'm not saying that guarantees a fix, but it gives people the air cover to move towards solutions instead of to cower.
0: That was Miles Taylor of Defiance.org. We'll hear more of my conversation with Miles Taylor on next week's episode of The Vineyard Current. I'm Amy Vanneman.
2: And that's this week's Vineyard Current. Thanks to Janelle Jorgensen-McArdle of Swim Across America. Also, thanks to Amy Vanneman for sharing part one of her chat with Miles Taylor from Defiance.org. Part two will be next week. And as always, thanks to the reporters over at the Vineyard Gazette. 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I'm Ray Whitaker. Thank you so much for listening.
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6: 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Welcome to another edition of the Cape Cod Current. I'm Joe Stickles. The Cape Cod Current is a weekly public affairs show with interviews focused on news and issues of interest and importance to the entire Cape Cod Peninsula. On today's show, I speak with Pat Kaufman, a volunteer for Falmouth Jazz, and Pat Daly, the show director for A Different Drummer Craft Fair. Falmouth Jazz is an all-volunteer 501c3 nonprofit that brings world-class live jazz here to Cape Cod. The nonprofit attracts the kind of performers that you hear in New York, Boston, or major jazz clubs around the world. Over the years, they've hosted over 150 concerts, including Grammy-nominated and Grammy-winning artists, right here in Falmouth. Falmouth Jazz puts on 15 to 20 concerts each season in interesting places, like a historic mansion, an art gallery, and a renovated 125-year-old library. All of these settings provide an intimate listening experience. Last month, I had the pleasure of speaking with volunteer Pat Kaufman. Pat shared more about Falmouth Jazz and its history, and some details on the 2026 season. Here's Pat.
7: Well, I came to Falmouth Jazz when I retired and moved to Falmouth, and I wanted something to do to keep me engaged, and music has always been a draw for me. So this was a natural fit. I met with John Allen, who is sort of the head of the organization, and he

0: house to Cape Cod, and we attract the kind of performers you hear in New York, Boston, or major jazz clubs around the world. Over the years, we've hosted over 150 concerts, including Grammy-nominated and Grammy-winning artists right here in Falmouth. We partner with a number of historic venues in town, Highfield Hall and Gardens being one of them, the historic West Falmouth Library, and also work with the Gallery on Main, which provides us with, they all provide us with a nice intimate setting to hear live jazz.
1: Let's talk a little bit more about this year's lineup.
0: Sure. This year we're celebrating the artistry and leadership of women in jazz in a series we call Women Who Lead. So our roster of 16 concerts this season has been heavily skewed towards female artists. This year, to date, we've had the Tim Ray Trio. Tim is an incredible pianist, jazz pianist. He played with Lionel Lovett back in the day. He's affiliated with Berklee School of Music. We've had Yoko Miwa Trio. She's also a pianist. Christine Fossen was here. She was remarkable. She plays the saxophone and sings, and she was just a delight. Donna Byrne Quartet, she's a favorite in town. She's got her start here in Falmouth many years ago and ended up singing for Tony Bennett. Then we have Harry Allen, Rosanna Sportiello. They're regulars. They come once or twice a season, usually. Jake Carmichael, Alan Broadbent Trio, which was another Grammy winner. And coming up, we have the end of June, Greg Bahti Quartet. He is one of the most high-energy saxophone, flutist, jazz guy around. He's so energetic. Then we have a newcomer from Canada, new to us, Brandy Disterheft. She is a bass player and a vocalist. And Robillard, George Hears, Rosanna Sportiello comes back. And then one of our favorites, Nicole Zoraitis, is back in Highfield and Gardens under the tent. So that'll be a nice outdoor festivity. And then we go right through to three more concerts featuring women artists. We'll see Yegazarian, Camila Quintero, and Carmen Staff and Allison Miller will come together. And that's it. That's the schedule. It's all on our website, falmouthjazz.org. You can buy tickets there. You can sample some of the music from these artists and kind of get a feel for who we are, what we do. It's an amazing organization to me, coming from Boston, where, you know, I had access to a lot of arts and culture, music, and coming to the Cape to hear this level of jazz, this level of artistry from so many well-known, seasoned musicians is amazing. One of the early concerts that we had, I think it was in 23, we had welcomed newcomer, Samara Joy. She sang for us at the West Falmouth Library, a nice intimate setting, about 80 people. He since went on to win Grammys, is now on the national, international stage. She's just a powerhouse, in my opinion, you know, sort of reminiscent of Ella Fitzgerald and just all the greats. Sarah Vaughan just has an amazing range and a wonderful voice. We were pleased to have her. And then Nicole Zoraitis is coming back. She's she and her husband, who is a drummer, they'll be back, and they're Grammy winners. So this is, you know, it's amazing to bring this and attract an audience that really loves jazz. There's learn from it in terms of we have little jazz talks where people get to ask the artist, you know, about their music, about their training, about what moves them. So it's all very educational and entertaining all at once.
1: Absolutely. And you mentioned, you know, bringing folks to the Cape, it's such a special place. Can you tell me a little bit more about what it is about Falmouth and the Cape that continues to attract these high-regarded musicians?
0: I think the fact that they get to play in front of a small crowd is really, really appreciated, you know, and the audience is just so welcoming and appreciative of the music.

0: It's just a joy for them. We have people come back over and over again. Donna Byrne, Judy Carmichael, Harry Allen, Rosano, Tim Ray. They're just, you know, it's close to Boston, close to New York. You know, it's a nice getaway, beautiful place to be. You know, we put them up and, you know, the concerts are just, they're perfect because they're not too big, they're not too small, but they're just the right size to really like get into a groove and really appreciate the settings, you know, the historic settings in which we play and the, you know, the fantastic audiences that we bring to them. It's a nice getaway. Who doesn't want to come to the Cape?
1: I totally agree. You know, earlier you mentioned that Falmouth Jazz is completely volunteer run. What does it actually take to produce a season of concerts?
0: You have to ask John Allen. He does all the talent. He travels to Boston, to Rhode Island, to New York. He, you know, he's been on cruises. He really mines his network for talent, and you know, he's negotiating deals and, you know, getting the contracts and all that all put together. So that's huge. He does the schedule. He gathers the talent, and then you know, we have volunteers who work on the website who to keep that up to date and accurate. We have publicity people such as myself and another woman, Susie Bergman, who does media releases and so forth. We have people who help us with the logistics when we get to the venues, you know, helping, you know, meeting people at the door, getting people settled, helping with parking, helping with the sound system, putting away chairs. You know, it's all very grassroots, and we work really well together and trying to make this a lovely experience for us.
1: Absolutely. And it must be so special for, you know, our Cape Cod community to, you know, have access to these artists who you might otherwise eventually only be able to see in major cities. I think it's really, really unique.
0: Oh, it's incredible. And, you know, I constantly, my friends, you ought to get a ticket to this one or that one. And people who don't necessarily like or think they don't like jazz, you know, they come out of it with they're beaming. It was just such a moving experience. It's so intimate and such incredible talent. And, you know, it's all good.
1: Absolutely. And for folks, you know, who are interested in purchasing a ticket to one of the shows this summer, how can they do that?
0: Falmouthjazz.org is our website. You can learn a little bit more about what's coming up. I would say because our venues are small, it's important to get your tickets. If you see something you like, get your tickets early because the venues are small, on the small side. It's not a big concert hall. So, you know, they sell out quickly. Like I said, this year we're really focused on talented women and the music that they're putting out there. And, you know, the next one up is going to be Brandi Bisterheft. There she is. She's a two-time winner of the Juno Award, which is a Canadian version of the Grammy. And she'll be at West Falmouth Library in July, July 12th. We will be following that one up with blues icon Duke Robillard and his all-star band. That will be a lot of fun. And, you know, the concert, you know, the concert schedule, as I said, it goes right through the end of the year, and it will feature several women who are leading the charge in this season's Women Who Lead series. So all of that's available on the website, falmouthjazz.org.
1: That was Pat Kaufman, a volunteer for Falmouth Jazz. For more information or to purchase tickets, visit falmouthjazz.org. If a man does not keep pace with his companions, perhaps it is because he hears a different drummer. That's the Henry David Thoreau quote that inspired the name of a different drummer craft fair,
2: which is now back for its fifth season on the Cape. This summer, they're hosting 8 art and craft fair events at the Drummer Boy Park in Brewster, Lemon Tree Village, and the 4th annual Holiday Craft Fair at Monomoy Regional High School Gym in Harwich. The next fair will take place on July 18th and 19th at Drummer Boy Park from 10 a.m. to 4 p.m., and it will feature a wide variety of juried artists. Last month, I had the pleasure of speaking with Pat Daly, the show director for a different Drummer Craft Fair. Pat shared more about her extensive craft fair experience and details on this summer's fairs. Here's Pat.
3: My name is Pat Daly, and I am the show director for a different Drummer Craft event. And this is the fifth year, the fifth season that we've been holding craft fairs on Cape Cod. And this year, we're primarily at Drummer Boy Park in Brewster. And so we're there once a month, June through October. And then we do have a Christmas fair, holiday craft fair in November 14th. In Harwich at the high school, Monomoy Regional. My connection with Cape Cod is basically my husband grew up here in Dennis, and we were 28 years in Florida and Sarasota. He sold his business, his restaurant, and said, "I'm going back to Massachusetts. You're coming, right?" And I said, "You don't need to ask me twice." So we've been up here now officially year-round since 2020, and we were doing fairs up here as well in Florida, but he's decided he doesn't want to do the setup and all that fun stuff, putting a booth together. But several people have said, "You've got the experience. Why don't you run one, put one together?" And I've been doing craft fairs since 1972 with my parents as a silversmith. And we did a lot of shows up in Maine. And we also ran one in Portland called the League of Maine Craftsmen for 15 years. And so I've been in it for over 50 years, so I think I know what I'm doing, I hope. But that's my connection to Cape Cod and a little bit of my backstory.
1: That's so interesting, and thank you so much for sharing that. You definitely are experienced with craft fairs. You said 1972. You're also a craft artist yourself. Do you want to share a little bit more about that?
3: Well, we started life as a silversmith back in 72, and my first husband, John Daly, and I did stained glass because his father was a glazer. And from there, we did shows ourselves in addition to running League of Maine Craftsmen. So I also paint. I've been doing artwork since I was a kid. And now I'm doing acrylics because I see I can't work in oils because I can't wait that long for the oil to dry. So I do acrylics. I'm also president of Monday Painters of Dennis. For 11 weeks, we meet on the Village Green in Dennis in front of the church and the gazebo. So they've got a lot of irons in the fire. But I've won a couple of awards with my paintings. And if I'm lucky enough, I can find a little space in one of the art booths to put a couple paintings up and go from there. I'm pretty busy doing all sorts of stuff.
1: Absolutely. And, you know, that's great to stay involved with the community. And just when I read the name of the craft fair, it intrigued me because I thought of the park. Is that what it's named after?
3: Well, it's more tied up with the quote that a different drummer marches to a different drum beat and, you know, doesn't follow the norm. I mean, craftspeople can be an independent, stubborn lot. And it's rightly so because for a long time back in, 1976, people had to make their own if they were going to have anything. And this is sort of a continuation of being that independent. So I like to see the handcrafts. I really enjoy the traditional ones, the weaving, the spinning, the blacksmithing, the pottery. You don't see that much of it anymore, but I love to have craftspeople that come and demonstrate because that keeps interest and keeps certain crafts alive that people can do now instead of playing on their computers and telephones. So I like to get people involved, and if they see something demonstrated, it really makes it nice.
1: That's a great way to engage the audience, yeah.
3: Yeah, well, I always tell my craftspeople, you don't work for me. I work for you. I try to find you the best venue and the best advertising. I advertise all over the place and, you know, try to bring the people there and try to, you know, support you at the same time. So I work for them.
1: What are some of the artisans and the crafts that are featured at these fairs?
3: Well, actually, we have one young lady that's coming over from Martha's Vineyard. She's arranging to take the boat over this weekend. She has a shop on the vineyard. Actually, I think I even have two. But I do have artists, obviously. I have several authors. Soy candles are the big thing nowadays. And I'm getting more variety in clothing and fiber arts. Jewelry, I limit it to basically 5 or 6 booths for jewelry. So it shows not top heavy. Because I this particular show coming up this coming weekend, I have 46 people, and I have 43 scheduled for July so far. But I have photography, mixed media, soaps and lotions, woodworking. I have a weaver that's coming. He does, and I have the Spinning Guild in July. So I have a good variety, a good cross cut.
1: Absolutely, a wide variety for folks to be able to check out at your fairs. What do you think makes your fairs different from other craft fairs people might visit during the summer?
3: Well, with running the fairs that we ran up in Maine, we invited the people to participate. They're juried. You have to be chosen to be in there. Although I do have some people that apply from the website, but about probably, I'd say 90% of the people are juried on site, and I take their business card and I send them the application and say, you've been juried, you can apply to any show you want, but I am fussy. There are no kits allowed, no buy-resell. In other words, you don't go on a place like Alibaba and buy stuff and then say, I made this. That doesn't work. The person who is at the table is the one who made the item. And like I say, if they demonstrate and show it being made, it's even 10% better. But everything is handcrafted. And I'm really fussy. They got to make it themselves or they don't make the cut.
1: That's amazing. I love going to craft fairs and being able to see, you know, handcrafted work. It really just adds a special touch to it. What qualities are you looking for when you're selecting craftspeople and artists for the fair? You mentioned the you know, crafting it yourselves. Are there other qualities that you're looking for?
3: I like to select people that are making useful items. Home decor is nice. You know, there are some nice decorated pieces there. A lot of nice woodwork. I mean, I have a fellow that's just started making wooden clocks. So he does a woodwork around it and gets the mechanics of it and stuff. But, you know, they look great. They go anywhere. People that with the weaving, table runners, placemats, scarves, things that are useful. You know, I've seen some items that are really nice, but they don't fit the definition of a craft, is like I say, with the kits and stuff. But pottery, you need a cereal bowl, you need a coffee mug. Woodwork, I got wooden utensils. People make the spoons and spatulas. Leather, I have a lady that's been coming for a long time that makes little drawstring bags for small stuff, and she makes the most lovely handmade leather shoulder bags and belts and stuff. You know, things that you can take home and use or give to somebody as a gift that is useful.
1: And what makes, you know, the community that we have here on the Cape, because you said you moved back from Florida, back to Cape Cod, and you said it was an easy decision to move to the Cape. Can you just talk a little bit about the Cape Cod community and what makes it such a special place to have an event like this here?
3: Well, I think people are more willing to come out and enjoy the outdoors. I mean, in Florida, you know, you go from your car to an air-conditioned room. Here on the Cape, people are outside walking around, enjoying the sun. They're at the beach. They're walking their dogs. It's a slower pace of life, even though people complain about the traffic. The traffic here is nothing compared to Sarasota, so they get wound up over nothing as far as I'm concerned. But it's just a little more open style of life. People talk to each other. And, you know, they appreciate the handmade stuff that's long-lasting. I mean, there are houses here that were built in the 1600s. You don't see that in Florida. Everything is 1970 and forward. You know, they appreciate the long-lasting items, housing right straight down through to a coffee mug in their hand.
1: Absolutely. And that's interesting. I do think about the traffic on the Cape and the islands, specifically during the summer. But I'm always like, oh, this is the worst. But I guess it can be worse other places.
3: Oh, yeah. Sarasota is 6 lanes of traffic. Up here, 2 lanes and curvy roads, and every house is different. It's a feast for the eyes.
1: Absolutely. how important is it for these fairs to support local artists and small businesses?
3: It's very important because wintertime, you don't have that kind of commerce because basically the places are full of snow and the tourists have gone home. I mean, yes, we are sort of still in a tourist industry. We're not really sustaining year-round businesses. Look how many restaurants close up after Columbus Day. So we're not going to have that much business, but that's the time that we need to rebuild our inventory and come up with new ideas. But as far as during the summer, you know, we have 16 weeks to earn a living before everything kind of closes down. So the more people that we can bring, you know, buy back and forth from each other or have tourists come and take a bit of the Cape home with them for remembrance of their summer here, it works. It works. But again, handmade is best made, but shop local and buy handcraft. That's basically my mantra.
1: Well, what are you most excited for coming up on this season? You said this has been going on for 5 years. So is this the sixth year doing this on the Cape?
3: This is the fifth year. This is the fifth year. Each fair is growing. I mean, I started out with 24 people on the first one back in 2022, and it's been gradually building up to the point where I can say, I can comfortably say I have 40 craftspeople pretty much at every fair. I mean, in the fall, it tapers down a little bit. I might have 35, but that's still a good number. It's a good show. It's something that people can walk through comfortably. They're not crowded. They're not pressured to buy. It's more relaxed. And at the park, at Drummer Boy Park in Brewster, we have ample parking right next by the tents. It's an easy walk. It's grassy. There's a playground for the kids. There's the historic windmill and blacksmith shop. And one of the other schoolhouse, I believe, is a residence that they've brought over. So there's some historic buildings there. So there's more of a draw at Drummer Boy Park. So there's a lot to do there. You can walk around the trails. So you come to the fair, you take your children to the playground, you can tour the windmill if it's open. Usually it is on weekends. And just relax and have a good time. And in August, they have the concerts in the bandstand after the end of the show on Sundays at 6 o'clock. So there's always something going on there.
1: For folks who are listening right now and are interested in getting more information, how can they get more info?
3: Well, the website is adifferentdrummercraft.com, and there's a contact section there and a section about us. And also there is a page called our craftspeople and artists that they can look at. There's like right now there's 6 pages. You can go through and see if you see your favorite person there and what their schedule is with me being at Drummer Boy. If they find somebody they like to follow, they look and see if they have to look at all the pages because it's not alphabet or anything. It's just as the people sign in and it shows what dates they'll be with me.
1: Awesome. Well, thank you so much again, Pat. I really appreciate your time this morning. And I think our listeners are really going to appreciate hearing about this on air. Is there anything that I missed or anything else that you wanted to let our listeners know?
3: No, that's pretty much it. We're there Saturday and Sunday, 10 to 4. And then at the Holiday Craft Fair at Monomoy Regional, we're there from 10 to 4 as well. That's indoors. We're in the it's a Saturday only. And we're in the gym and the cafeteria now. We've grown that much.
2: 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That closes this edition of the Cape Cod Current, airing each Sunday, immediately following the Vineyard Current, bringing you stories of people and places that help to create the mystique and lore of Cape Cod. Thank you to our guests, Pat Kaufman, a volunteer for Falmouth Jazz, and Pat Daly, the show director for A Different Drummer Craft Fair. I'm Joe Stickles. 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

0: MVY Radio. That's Low Cut Connie with Living in the USA. That is the title track off the latest album from Low Cut Connie. We had Yola there with Stand For Myself. I'm With Her, Ain't That Fine, the live version recorded in Davis, California off their new album, a live album called Sing Me Alive. And we had Dawes with A Little Bit of Everything. By the way, tonight we will be replaying the latest episode of Uncharted Waters, which features a bunch of tracks from that new Low Cut Connie album. PJ Finn brings you a whole hour of new music on Uncharted Waters every Friday night at 9 o'clock and re-airing Sundays at 9 o'clock, thanks to Nest and Feathers, and thanks to listener support. 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
0: Aurora McGuckin here, hopping in the chair in for Polly Simpkins today. Rich Rogers is going to be joining me in a little bit. Why? Because we are raising money for Friends of MVY Radio. It is our summer fun drive. We are just a little bit shy of halfway to our overall goal of $250,000. I know that's a lot of money, but we're not asking any of you for that lump sum. We're asking everybody to give a little bit, give what they can, and help to keep MVY Radio nonprofit, local, independent, and bringing you the music you like, hopefully. So I'll be hanging out for the next couple of hours and making the case for why you should support MVY Radio, just like Allison down in Ellicott City, Maryland did. Thanks so much to Allison, who donates for Dave Kish. He's our Sunday morning DJ. We can't make pancakes without his jazz picks. That is a great way to start your Sunday. So thank you so much to Allison. We'll be here hanging out all day. Let's get back into music while you make your donations. This one's from JD McPherson. It's called Firebug here on MVY.

0: MVY Radio, that's new music from Brooke Annabelle. That song's called Make You Mine. Her new record is called Boulder Font. Little Peter Gabriel in there for you with Love to Be Loved, and JD McPherson with Firebug. I want to say a big thank you to Nancy. Nancy is out in Pittsburgh, Pennsylvania, picking up the new MVY Radio mug with her donation. Thank you so much to Nancy. And thank you also, let's see, thank you to Susan. Susan's in Kituit, loves Sunday Morning and All That Jazz and many of the other programs. 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
2: It's going to be a fantastic day if you're planning on going to the beaches of Cape Cod and the islands, as we're expecting lots of sunshine. Temperatures are expected to get up to about the low 80s. We do have a very high UV index from all the sunshine, so I suggest that you put on some sunscreen, otherwise you could burn in as little as 15 to 25 minutes. The water temperature is going to be somewhere in the mid-70s, and we've got a low risk of rip currents. Winds offshore are going to be from the northeast at 5 to 10 knots. We'll see seas of 2 feet or less, and the visibility is going to be 10 miles or better. I'm meteorologist David Morin, MVY Weather.
0: Let's get back into music now with a group that I learned about from MVY, from public radio. I don't know many other stations that are playing this band, which is a mistake because they are awesome. We have been lucky to have them in our neck of the woods a couple of times for different performances and interviews. Here's Katie Guillen and The Drive with Outcome on MVY Radio.

0: MVY Radio. That's the Milk Carton Kids with Blinded and Smiling. It's off their new album, Lost Cause, Lover Fool. We had Toots and Bonnie Raitt there with True Love is Hard to Find, and Katie Guillen and The Drive with Outcome off their new album. It's called Make That Sound. It came out back in October. Katie Guillen and The Drive are from Kansas City, but they have played a number of shows for us. They've done our summer concert series. They've done our Black Dog Cruise. They've played over at Grumpy's Pub in Falmouth. I believe we're working on another show with them coming up, which we'll announce soon. So if you like that we bring you bands from all over the place, bands that are super, you know, on the rise, up and coming like Katie Guillen and The Drive, we hope you'll support MBY Radio today with a donation by calling 508-693-5001. 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Michael's over in Yarmouth. He listens often and he never misses All That Jazz. Yeah, if you did miss it, Sunday morning and All That Jazz airs from Sunday morning 6 a.m. to 10 a.m. with our own Dave Kish. We are so lucky to have Dave Kish doing our jazz show every Sunday morning, and so many people start off their day with Dave. Well, it's the summer, so even on a Sunday, there's a lot to do. So let's take a look at the MVY Radio Entertainment Report.
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0: 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At the Martha's Vineyard Film Center in Vineyard Haven, Merrily We Roll Along, showing at 4 o'clock and Pressure at 7:30. 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At the Black Hat Tavern in Hyannis and the Shack Out Back, it's Chase Kinski from 5 to 8 p.m. And at Narragansett Cafe in Jamestown, Rhode Island, Ed Peabody and the Big Blue Thang from 4 to 7 tonight. 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

0: MVY Radio, Los Lobos there with Angel Dance. We had James Taylor starting off the noon hour with Sunny Skies, and we'll have a real forecast for you in a little bit, but that is my unofficial forecast for right now. The sunny skies outside. It's a beautiful day here on Martha's Vineyard, and Rich Rogers has joined me in the studio. What's up, Rich?
1: What's going on?
0: How's it going?
1: Excellent. You know, sunny skies, but these listeners are making our skies sunny also by donating.
0: That's right. We've got a couple people to thank. We are in the midst of our summer fun drive here. That's why Rich and I are hanging out together on a Sunday. Thank you so much to Beth. Beth is all the way out in Denver, Colorado. And Beth donates, why? For the amazing Jen Shopcorn. Yeah, we know Jen. Jen's a member of our community advisory board, a new one, and a great supporter of the station. So thank you to Beth, and thank you to Jen for, I assume, introducing Beth to MBY. That's one of the best things you guys can do besides, of course, giving us your money is telling your friends to tune in.
1: Yeah. Also want to thank Mark in Warwick, Rhode Island. Mark says, MVY has a positive impact on my life in many ways, but I love Polly's book club. I even read during the summer break. So amazing. Yes, if you don't know, Polly Simpkins does a once every two months,
0: I think.
1: A book club. So it gives you, you know, she picks a book that has to do with music and you can read it or you cannot, and then they have a meeting every 2 months and get together and talk about the book, and she usually has some, either the author or someone that has something to do with the book at the meeting, and it's always fun to gather with other listeners.
0: Yeah, you can go to mvyradio.org/bookclub to find out all about the next book. I believe the next meeting is in the middle of September.
1: So do we got, we got one more?
0: Yeah, we do.
1: Susan in Warwick, New York. I almost automatically want to say Warwick, Rhode Island, but Warwick, New York. I used to listen for years, but for a while I was unable to connect, and I tried again, and there you were. I missed everyone at MVY so much and all the excellent programming. Well, thank you so much, Susan.
0: Thank you. Thank you. Thank you. 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So we can thank you next. Rich, should we set a goal?
1: Yeah. Why don't we do that? We're already at 12:10. Oh, want to do 10?
0: Let's do 10.
1: All right.
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0: MVY Radio. All right, I'm multitasking here. That's Joby Riccio with Love of the Song. We also heard from Counting Crows with She Don't Want Nobody Near and The Black Crows with Wiser Time. I did play those in the wrong order, but that's live radio. Aurora McGuckin here hanging out with Rich Rogers. And why are we here, Rich?
1: 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And, you know, usually Polly's on right now.
0: Now it's usually Polly and then Jane in the afternoon.
1: Yep, but we got Aurora and myself here till 6 o'clock till we run into the Putumayo World Music Hour. But we are, you know, it's been a good few days and we're heading towards our goal, but we still got a little while to go and we got people checking in and donating to help us get even closer.
0: Yeah, saying thank you. I want to say a big thank you to Lou. Lou is in Amherst, Massachusetts. Why does Lou support MVY Radio? He loves the station on island and off. And you're making Rich Rogers laugh here because he loves the Black Crows more than the Counting Crows. And that is your right. Yeah, we got something for everybody here. Honestly, Rich, a Sunday is a great kind of showcase of just the variety that we have here at MVY Radio, right? Because we've got Sunday morning and all that jazz. Then we've got Polly and Jane during the day, and then we've got the Putumayo World Music Hour. We've got Woodstove Studios Presents and our Sunday Night Replay, which is, if I'm remembering correctly, the New England Sound, Uncharted Waters, the Hot Seat, and Positive Vibrations to round out the night. Like, that's something, really something for everyone.
1: Yeah, and you know, maybe you were the host of the Hot Seat this past week and you could hear it again, or maybe you are a huge reggae fan and you miss Positive Vibrations, or you just want to hear it again. We supply that for you. And I mean, the replay is wonderful and great because we replay some things, but you know, The Venue Current, Cape Cod Current, just
0: That's
1: huge
0: right.
1: hits yeah. on Sunday. You got Ray Whitaker hosting The Vineyard Current and Joe Stickles hosting The Cape Cod Current, two of our community outreach programs covering, with between those two programs, they cover a lot of area.
0: They cover a lot of area, and musically we're covering a lot of area as well. So if any of that speaks to you, a particular program, let us know. Yeah, let us know what you're donating for. Is it Sunday morning and all that jazz? Is it the Vineyard Current or the Cape Cod Current? Is it Positive Vibrations?
1: Yeah, so many reasons. 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
0: So we set a goal of 10 people in this hour.
1: We got four.
0: That's right. So we just need six more. You could be next.
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1: It's amazing. Between him and Dave Kish, they got a lot of years covered here at MVY.
0: And a lot of you have a lot of years listening to MVY. 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

0: MVY Radio. That is brand new from Carly Simon. It's called Howl. She's got a new record coming out this summer. Marsha Ball in there as well, and Bird Talker with Old Sob Story. Here we are, Rich, in the Carly Simon studio.
1: Yeah, it's pretty sweet. We can listen to her sing, especially new stuff, and be right in the studio named after her.
0: It's really special. So thank you so much. Thank you so much to Carly, and we're so excited to hear this, the rest of this new album. Rich Rogers and I are here. I'm Aurora McGuckin, hanging out for the afternoon, raising money for Friends of MVY Radio. We are in our summer fun drive. This is our biggest drive of the year. 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
1: Yep. And, you know, we're trying to hit 10 donors by, I forgot to keep track of one. Okay. Hold on. I'm keeping track over. I got a little tallies going. So we're just hit 6 out of our 10, trying to get to 10 before 1 o'clock. And that will keep us on a great pace to hit our goal. Hopefully by the end of the week, we can hit our $250,000 goal. But it's these small goals that are part of that big one, and we got to keep on track for that.
0: Yeah, we got a thank you to Say. Rich, you want to take this one?
1: Yeah, I'll take this one. Thank you to Steven over in Falmouth. I want to say thanks to AKA Riff Raff. Thanks for donating. Steve, I see him quite a bit out, and he loves MVY, and it's always great to chat with Steve whenever I see him. He has a lot of great stories, you know, some Grateful Dead stories, and just loves live music. It's always great to catch up with him whenever we can see each other. It always ends up to be at live music, too.
0: Nice. Yeah, we do have so much live music happening, both just out in the community and shows that we're putting on and partnering with. So if live music and local shows are part of why you love MVY, call us 508-693-5001. 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
1: Yeah, I was over in Falmouth with PJ and Rika over at the Harbor Light Illumination Concert Series. Had a couple of people come up and chit-chat with us. And Lillian does a great job with that series over in Falmouth. We had Dub Apocalypse, the legendary reggae band out of Boston last night. A great crowd and a great night for music right on the harbor. But just one of the many things that we are involved in this summer. I feel like it's more than ever.
0: Yeah, we keep trying to be better and better and grow and grow. 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
3: Lots of sunshine for today. Our high's right around the low 80s. Then we're clear to partly cloudy tonight. We drop down to a low around 60. Mostly sunny for Monday. The high's right around 80. Then on Monday night, we're going to be clear to partly cloudy with temperatures dropping to about 65 to 70. Sunny and breezy Tuesday, we're going to be 80 to 85. And partly to mostly sunny and breezy on Wednesday, temperatures get up to about 85 to 90. I'm meteorologist David Morin, MVY Weather.
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0: MVY Radio. Palmara right there with Cheap Beer. What's happening, everybody? Rich Rogers here, hanging out with you, sitting here in the MVY Radio studios, raising funds for the MVY Radio, Friends of MVY Radio Summer Fun Drive. Palmara, just one of those bands that I discovered over the last few years here, as Aurora McGuckin has brought in so much new music to MVY Radio, and these guys have just taken off over the last few years. So it's been cool to kind of, over the last year or so, watch their just trajectory up the charts and they're playing Newport Folk Festival, and they're just getting on all these music festivals. So it's so cool to see, and for us to be on the start of their uprise is just another piece of what MVY Radio does and helps find new music and hopefully bring it to you and you enjoy it, because I definitely enjoy finding out all these new bands since I've started working here. 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And I'm looking at the set list for, the music we have for the next hour. And, I was just talking about new music, new artists, but one of the beauties is that we also keep it true to our musicians that we've been playing for quite a long time, like the Bob Dylans, like the Keith Richards, like the Ray LaMontagne. And then we can mix in Truesdale, Palmara. We can mix in Mike Benjamin, artists from this area, from the Cape and the Islands. And the cool thing is they slide right in. And, if you didn't know, you would think they're all huge stars and have hundreds of records out, but no, they all just slide right in and go cohesive all together. So if the mix of music, maybe that's the reason why you love MVY Radio. 508-693-5001 or mvyradio.org/give.
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0: All right, let's hop right back into the music. Got some JJ Gray and Mofro for you, Wonderland. These guys are actually going to be playing at the Cape Cod Melody Tent July 31st with the Wood Brothers. Excellent show. That one's going to be a fun one. I've never seen JJ Gray, but I've seen the Wood Brothers a bunch, and they put on a heck of a show. So if you're looking for something to do July 31st, there it is. So here's JJ Gray and Mofro, Wonderland on MVY.

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1: 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Fireflies lighting up the night. Keep an eye out just after sunset. 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

0: MBY Radio, The Lone Bellow, I Did It For Love, off their new album, What a Time to Be Alive. Bob Dylan there, Ring Them Bells. We had Truesdale with Growing Pains, the title track off their album from last year. Alison Russell with No Springtime. She just released a new album called In the Hour of Chaos. That song's off that album, and it features Joya Ladakun and Julie Williams. And we had the Decemberists and Gillian Welch starting us off there with Down by the Water. Aurora McGuckin here in the chair for Polly Simpkins. Across from me, Rich Rogers. What's up, Rich?
1: What's going on?
0: We're never here on Sundays, the two of us, no. Especially not together. So it is fun to be sitting here with you. Thank you so much for coming in to help pitch.
1: Yeah, it's always, you know, the fun drives are always, you know, it's a lot. It's a lot of work from everyone involved here at MVY Radio, but like being able to sit in studio with another, you know, person and chit chat with each other, like in between songs and things like that, is always it's always nice to, that's like one of my favorite parts of the fun drives.
0: No, I mean, the fun drives I think are kind of like fun.
1: Yeah.
0: I don't know if that makes me a nerd or something, but no, it's genuinely fun. And I hope that it's not only fun for us, it's fun for you guys. So thanks for helping us to get to our goals and supporting the station.
1: And if you mean fun by your phone buzzing every time we get a donation, then yes, it is fun. Aurora puts in so much work, as so many of us do, but she definitely does a lot of work on the behind the scenes stuff for the fun drive. So thanks, Aurora, for all you do for MVY.
0: Thank you, Rich Rogers. Rich books all of our shows, by the way. We have so many coming up. You want to talk about some of them? Well, before I say that, actually, I want to give you the phone number.
1: Yeah.
0: 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But Rich, tell us what we've got going on.
1: So what do we got coming up this week? So Tuesday, we have our summer concert series over at the Winnetou. This is going to be a fun one just because we had to cancel last week. So this is the first one at the Winnetou this week with our new headphones, as the noise ordinance over in Edgartown has changed a little bit. So we have to mix it up a little bit, kind of like a silent disco. And if you come and listen to some free music on Tuesday at the Winnetou, we'll give you some headphones when you come, and you'll be locked into the music from BL Patterson and Small Motors Music. And then on Wednesday, BL Patterson and Small Motor Music is going to be at the Mashpee Commons. So these are summer concert series, happen every Tuesday and Wednesday at 6 p.m. till 7 p.m. But that's just this week. I'm trying to think.
0: You got Eric Hutchinson at the Daily Brew, right, on the 17th.
1: Yep, we got Grace Kelly at the Old Wailing Church.
0: Oh my gosh!
1: Later in August, right? Actually, that's a day before our Elvis Costello show.
0: Yeah,
1: Old Wailing Church is going off the hook for August.
0: Victoria Cardona coming up, brought to you by Circuit Arts. 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
0: All right, Rich. For this next hour or so, should we set a new goal?
1: Yeah. How about let's try to get five.
0: let's get five. All right.
1: Yeah.
0: I like that.
1: Let's start small and then we'll work up to bigger ones as we go through the day.
0: 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It's Keith Richards on

0: MVY Radio, Mitski there. All Change For You. We had Ray LaMontagne in that set with Three More Days, REM with Man on the Moon, and Keith Richards, Take It So Hard. Mitski's one of those artists, Rich, we were just off the mic talking about Rich's kids. Mitski's one of those artists that, like, your teenagers like,
1: yeah,
0: that we like. It's fun when music can kind of bring us together intergenerationally.
1: Yeah, Mitski and Beat a Doobie.
0: Yeah.
1: Make us cool in our teenagers' kids' eyes.
0: We try. We really try. No, but we both like to bring you songs from artists like Keith Richards, who have been around forever, and artists like Mitski, who are making great new music now. Although I will say the Stones just put out a new album the other day, too. So
1: yeah, and I saw they played in like some little, like, not even a club, just like a hallway somewhere.
0: Oh, that's fun.
1: Yeah, I don't know how you get invited to that, but I didn't get invited.
0: No, me neither.
1: Well, we are here raising money for the Friends of MVY Radio Summer Fun Drive. I want to send a thank you to James Robert in Fairfield, Connecticut. Says, you bring joy to my daily dirt bike ride. Oh, sorry, bike ride. Just the kid in me was hoping it was a dirt bike. But you bring joy to my daily bike ride and for all your community service. Thank you so much, James.
0: Thank you, James.
1: Yeah, it's always great to get these donations on a Sunday. I know a lot of people just chill on a Sunday, so why not chill and donate?
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0: 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Maybe you're at the beach right now. If you are, let's take a look at that beach and boating forecast, or I guess if you're headed out there, if you're at the beach, you know what's going on.
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4: It's going to be a fantastic day if you're planning on going to the beaches of Cape Cod and the islands, as we're expecting lots of sunshine. Temperatures are expected to get up to about the low 80s. We do have a very high UV index from all the sunshine, so I suggest that you put on some sunscreen, otherwise you could burn in as little as 15 to 25 minutes. The water temperature is going to be somewhere in the mid-70s, and we've got a low risk of rip currents. Winds offshore are going to be from the northeast at 5 to 10 knots. We'll see seas of 2 feet or less, and the visibility is going to be 10 miles or better. I'm meteorologist David Morin, MVY Weather.
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0: MVY Radio. That's Low Cut Connie with Can't Be Wrong. Liz Longley there with Feel It All Over and His Golden Messenger with Domino. There are interviews up in the MVY Radio archives with both MC Taylor from His Golden Messenger and Adam Wiener from Low Cut Connie. Amy talked to MC Taylor recently. I talked to Adam Wiener. You can check those both out at MVYradio.org/archives, talking about their new projects. And by the way, that new Low Cut Connie album, Living in the USA, is our featured album tonight on Uncharted Waters with PJ Finn. You're also going to hear music from The Vindies and Cloud Belly and more, thanks to Nest and Feathers. We bring you a whole hour of new music every Friday night at 9 o'clock on Uncharted Waters. We re-air it on Sundays at 9 o'clock. And right now we are here raising money for Friends of MVY Radio. What's up, Rich Rogers?
1: What's going on? Happy Sunday fun day. And if you want to be here, you can come here on Wednesday. Wednesday we're doing an open house. You can come visit the studio right where we are right now. Address is 489 State Road in West Tisbury. Come by, say hi. A bunch of staff members, DJs, board members are all going to be here hanging out, some interns. You can come by, have some cookies, some drinks, and just kind of check out, you know, if you're a longtime listener, you've never been, this is always a great opportunity to see where everything happens and goes down. You can even, maybe you can even come in and sit in the big chair, you know, and get a picture behind the mic.
0: That's right. You can. And why not come? It'll be fun. It'll be fun.
1: Yeah. You can make a donation in person too there. Don't feel like you have to make a donation. But if you, you know, don't want to go online or call, you can stop by on Wednesday and make a donation right in person.
0: Yeah, especially, you know, people out and about are always telling me, oh, I drive by that building all the time and I've never seen the inside, or I hear you on the air and I've never been over there. So come on by Wednesday, 10 to 3. We will be here and we will take your donations. But
1: did we mention cookies again yet?
0: Yeah, did we say cookies?
1: I hope so.
0: That's why I'm coming.
1: Yeah, that's really the only reason I'm coming.
0: If you don't want to wait to make that donation, though, call us at 508-693-5001 or online at mvyradio.org/give. 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
1: Yeah, and we're here waiting for you, and we'll be here on Wednesdays. Come by and say hi.
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0: MVY Radio. That's Monrovia with Field Song off his album Bloodline that came out earlier this year. String Cheese Incident in there with Valley of the Jig. We had First Aid Kit with It's a Shame, Taj Mahal with Time. And we had Tom Petty, Here Comes My Girl. How's it going? Aurora McGuckin here with Rich Rogers, hanging out for the rest of the afternoon in for Polly Simpkins. Right now we are here raising money for Friends of MVY Radio. 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
1: Can I talk about String Cheese Incident for a minute?
0: You could talk about whatever you want, Rich.
1: I mean... So I've been following these guys now for 20 plus years. Been a fan of theirs. First saw them back in 98, I think, was the first time I saw them in Colorado. And all I can say is that I can guarantee there may be one or two other radio stations that play them, and that's it. And these guys are legends of the jam band scene, you know, some of the forefathers of especially the late 90s and the 2000s. And I mean, they've played the biggest festivals in the world to, you know, little ice arenas all across the country. And for us to be able to find them, bring them to you, is just such a, you know, unique little thing that MVY Radio does. And if you enjoy that, we can bring you bands like that that you're really not going to hear. Like, I listen to a lot of obscure radio stations when I'm not tuned into MVY Radio, and I never hear them, even on those radio stations. And if that's a reason why you love MVY, it's because we play obscure artists like the String Cheese Incident. Maybe it's time to donate.
0: 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And let us know, like, who is that? Your String Cheese Incident. Who's that band that you only hear on MVY or that you learned about from MVY? We love your comments. It really is so important to us to hear, you know, what you're thinking out there, because we only know what's going on in here.
1: Yeah, and maybe you are a jam band fan, or maybe you're a bluegrass fan, and if you want to, we give you an opportunity to come to the radio station and curate an hour-long playlist. It's called The Hot Seat. 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Amy Vanneman will sit with you, and you can play basically what you want within some broad
0: rules. Keep it FCC compliant.
1: But you could pick, you know, if you want a bluegrass hour, you can have a bluegrass hour. If you want a, you know, a singer-songwriter hour, you can have that. Whatever you want, you can do it. And you talk about the music and why you pick those songs. And it's so fun because it does air twice, Monday nights and then again on Sunday nights. So you really get your money's worth out of it.
0: 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Okay, here I am looking at the money meter on our website. We are just about $2,000 away from hitting the halfway mark in this drive. We are also just about halfway through the drive. So my goal to all of you out there is to get us to that halfway point this afternoon. $2,000 over the next 2 hours.
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0: MVY Radio, Robert Plant there, covering Moby Grape. It's a beautiful day today. Bonnie Raitt there with Have a Heart. We had Iron and Wine with Flightless Birds, American Mouth, and we had Dar Williams with Summer Child. Aurora McGuckin here with Rich Rogers, hanging out, raising money for Friends of MVY Radio. It is a beautiful summer day out there.
1: Oh, you just went out and got some sunshine.
0: I did. I was outside walking around just on the ramp outside the studio because it's just really nice out. So we know some of you might be out there, you know, at the beach.
1: Joe.
0: Yeah, Joe's at the beach right now. Maybe still listening. You can take us anywhere because we have a mobile app. You can listen to us in the car. You can listen to us online. You can listen to us on the app wherever you are, near or far. We love to hear where you're calling from, whether that is like across the street or across the world.
1: Yeah. And that mobile app, you know, it's free to you guys, not free to us. 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
3: We're going to continue to see sunshine throughout the afternoon hours with temperatures getting up to the low 80s. Then clear to partly cloudy skies develop for tonight. We drop down to a low right around 60. We're then sunny on Monday with a few clouds. Our high is going to be right around 80. Then on Monday night, we've got another clear to partly cloudy night with temperatures dropping to 65 to 70. Tuesday is going to be sunny and breezy. We'll get up to about 80 to 85 for our high. I'm meteorologist David Morin, MVY Weather.
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0: MVY Radio. That's Pokey Lafarge, The Thing. His new album's called Rent Money. Ziggy Marley here with Lighthouse, and we had Yola with Diamond Studded Shoes. We've got a show coming up with Pokey Lafarge. He is playing in Falmouth on Sunday, August 30th. It's a matinee show, so you can, still get ready for the week ahead and enjoy some music that afternoon. MVY Radio and Cape Symphony Presents teaming up for that show at the Herman Theater in the Simon Center for the Arts at Falmouth Academy. 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Yeah. What's up, Rich Rogers?
1: Nothing. Hello.
0: Hello. Oh, your mic's not on.
2: There we go.
0: There we go. Sorry.
2: No problem. I was like, oh, she really doesn't want to hear what I have to say right now. We do have that Pokey show, and we are entangled into the Ziggy Marley show coming up also.
0: That's right, next Monday the 20th.
2: Yeah, so a lot of shows going on here, there, and everywhere, and it's just so cool to be involved in all this live music. 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

0: MVY Radio. That's the Red Clay Strays. Demons in Your Choir is the name of that track. Their new album is called Grateful. Amos Lee starting off the 3 o'clock hour with Little Light. Aurora McGuckin in with Rich Rogers right now. What's up, Rich?
1: Just hanging out. Sunday fun day. Hanging out at the MVY studios.
0: Here we are, and it's beautiful in here, and we would love to invite you actually to come see us here on Wednesday. We're having an open house, 10 to 3, 489 State Road in West Tisbury. Come by, say hi, have a cookie, take a tour. You can, like Rich was saying earlier, you can come sit in the big chair that I'm sitting in right now, take your picture at the mic, and meet some of the DJs, meet some of the other staff, board members, interns, and most importantly, really, other listeners. I feel like our listeners make friends with each other at all of our events.
1: Yeah, it's always great, and love when people show up in their MVY gear. It's always fun. Get to chat with them. We are raising money for Friends of MVY Radio, and we got a bite. We got Susan in Chelmsford. Thank you so much, Susan. Susan picked up the MVY Radio mug. It says, listening since 83. It says, hi, Rich. Sue here from Wendy's 2 years ago. I can tell that story in just a second. Been listening from Chelmsford, Mass. And Oxnard, California, and now streaming. Bill N. came through and sent two bumper stickers. One is making its way along the East Coast. Keep up the good work. Thank you so much, Susan. Susan also sent me a few pictures of her wearing her latest MVY Radio gear, which is always cool to see, and MVY Radio gear. So 2 years ago, I was taking my kid to diabetes camp out in Western Mass, and we stopped at a Wendy's to go to the bathroom, get something to eat, and Susan stopped me and was like, oh, MVY Radio, I love that station. And it didn't even hit me. I was just like, oh, thanks. Yeah, it's, you know. And she was like, oh, do you work there? And then we started chatting, and I'm like, yeah. Instead of just saying, I could have just said, yeah, me too, and it would have been over. But I'm glad I said me. I said thank you, because now, you know, me and Susan have this great connection. And it's, see, you're wearing your gear, you never know who you're going to fall, you're going to meet and talk to. And I love, you know, wearing my shirts like not around here and somewhere else, and see if anyone notices.
0: And they do.
1: So it's awesome. So thank you so much, Susan, for your donation, and enjoy that coffee mug.
0: 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So it's 3 o'clock. We are now technically in for Jane Lutzenheiser, hanging out until 6 when the Putumayo World Music Hour kicks off. Rich Rogers, the meter is about $1,800 away from the halfway point. Can we get it there? I think we can.
1: I think we can. What, 3 hours? Yeah.
0: Yeah, I think we can. We can only do it with your support. So how about we try to get 10 donations in this hour?
1: Yeah.
0: With Susan just gave us one, so yep, we got 9 to go. 9 is my lucky number, yeah. So hopefully you can come through for us as well. Right now, let's get back into music. Sounds on MVY. Good.

0: NBY Radio, that's Courtney Barnett with Waxahachie on that track, Sight Unseen. Marcus King in there with Hardworking Man, Peter Gabriel with Games Without Frontiers. We had the Red Clay Strays, Demons in Your Choir, and Amos Lee with Little Light, going all the way back to the beginning of the hour. Waxahachie has done so many collaborations recently, you know, Courtney Barnett and MJ Lenderman, plus her band with her sister Snowcaps, and of course her own stuff. Aurora McGuckin here, hanging out with Rich Rogers. How you doing, Rich?
1: Good. It's Sunday. It's weird to be in here during the day.
0: Yeah, that's true. Overnight DJ Rich Rogers flip-flopping his whole schedule to help us raise money for Friends of NBY Radio. We're bringing in the big guns, dragging Rich out from his nocturnal world because we love this radio station. 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
1: For the most part.
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1: Yeah, and if you make a donation, you get entered into our beach bag giveaway. It's going to go until Friday at 6 p.m. So earlier, we had a little early drawings. We gave away two little pre-packages. So if you didn't win those, you are entered into the grand prize drawing. And if you're already a sustainer, you're entered into this drawing also. But if you still haven't donated and you want to get into the drawing, you can donate before 6 p.m. on Friday. This is a huge beach bag. It's made from repurposed sails. There's a picture. If you go to our website or our social media, you can find a picture of it. It is so cool looking. It's got the blue lobster on it. It says MVY Radio in the World. And then we throw a whole bunch of prizes in there. I'll read off a few just so you can kind of get a feel for what's in there. We have a $100 gift certificate from Cape and Coast Bank, a $50 gift certificate to Grey Gables Market in Bourne, a $50 gift certificate to the Black Dog, an MVY Radio branded quarter zip hoodie, which is pretty amazing just in itself, a pair of tickets to Misty Meadows summer benefit on August 2nd, a round trip ferry pass on the Sea Streak ferry between New Bedford and Martha's Vineyard, $50 gift certificate to Anejo, and that's located Plymouth, Falmouth, Hyannis. That's just not even half of what's in the beach bag giveaway, not to mention just the beach bag itself.
0: The beach bag itself is so nice that last year we had to be really careful because we all wanted to take it home with us. 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
0: 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We've got the Putumayo World Music Hour coming up at 6 o'clock. Let's see. The theme for today is Spain.
1: Yep.
0: So tune in at 6 o'clock for some music from Spain to maybe get you ready for Tuesday's semifinal of the World Cup. At 7 o'clock, we've got Woodstove Studios Presents. What's going on Woodstove?
1: An interview with Philly D, a.k.a. Phil DeRosa.
0: Nice. And then 8 o'clock, we'll start our Sunday night replay with the New England Sound with Matt Smith. At 9 o'clock, Uncharted Waters with PJ Finn, a whole hour of brand new music. At 10 o'clock, we have a hot seat. Tonight's hot seat replay is coming from Alan Kettler. It's a virtual hot seat, so Amy's the host, and Alan picked all the songs for Amy to play for you. Here featuring Modern English, Toad the Wet Sprocket, I'm With Her, and a whole lot more. And then at 11 o'clock, we'll have Positive Vibrations replay reggae for you. And that rounds out the rest of the day. Here's music from Alabama Shakes on MBY Radio.

0: MVY Radio, new music from Kevin Morby. The song's called 100,000 off his new album. It's called Little Wide Open. The Brew Bakers there with Peculiar World, and we had Alabama Shakes with Hold On off their debut record, Boys and Girls. You know, Rich, I was just sitting here thinking, Alabama Shakes has only put out two full-length albums, and they're both perfect. And it's been over 10 years since they've put out an album. We just got an announcement that they are putting out a new album this fall, which is so exciting. A lot of us thought that probably wasn't ever going to happen. But it's just amazing how strong the hold those just two albums have had, because they're just that good.
1: Yeah.
0: Sorry, I forgot to turn on his mic again.
2: So, and if you listen to those two albums, you realize, man, they... all those songs are bangers, you know?
0: As they say.
2: And it's crazy to think how many great songs came off of two albums, and you feel like there had to be more albums. And then you dive deep and you're like, this is crazy that there's only two. So they just dropped some artwork the other day. And I remember we were talking about where I was like, I think we're getting something. And then a couple days later, they made the announcement. So excited about that. It'll be interesting to see. It's crazy. These guys have been together since high school playing music together.
0: Yeah. When she said, and that's in Hold On, she says, you know, didn't think I'd make it to 22 years old. When I saw them last fall, she changed the lyric to, I think she's 38 now. Yeah. And she was talking about like writing that song when she was still, I believe she was a postal worker before the band took off. And there she was at a sold out, you know, huge venue, and it was just incredible.
2: Yeah, and the cool thing is, I mean, they just did a huge tour without a new album.
0: Yeah, because everyone just wanted to hear those perfect songs from those first two.
2: So I'm sure we'll get another tour next summer, hopefully.
0: I hope so. And really, you know, we are here to raise money for MVY Radio, but we are also all really here because we love music. That is, at the end of the day, why you're listening. It's why Rich and I work here, and that's what it's really all about. 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
2: Yep, and when you make that donation, you can grab a great thank you gift. We have some coffee mugs. We call them coffee mugs. I don't know why. I have a ton of these mugs. I don't put coffee in half of them. Put other stuff in there. Put water. Put ice cream. Whatever you want in there. I'm going to start calling them ice cream mugs. We also have our live on air newer t-shirt, or with our island home with an old school radio look on it, and some nautical theme stuff. We have our t-shirt that we had last year with our old school look with our 92.7 logo, but now it's 88.7. It says live on air. We have hats. We have magnets. We have all sorts of fun stuff that you can pick from. And as soon as you put in your, you know, how much you want to donate, you can see what thank you gift you can get at what level.
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4: Conditions this afternoon are going to be nice if you want to head out to the beaches of Cape Cod and the islands, as we continue to see lots of sunshine with temperatures getting up to about the low 80s. We continue to see a very high UV index, so you'll definitely want to put on some sunscreen, otherwise it's possible you could burn in as little as 15 to 25 minutes. The water temperature is going to still be around the mid-70s, and we'll continue to see a low risk of rip currents. Winds offshore are still going to be from the northeast at about 5 to 10 knots. We'll continue to see 2 feet or less for the seas, and 10 miles or better is going to be the visibility. I'm meteorologist David Morin, MVY Weather.
0: 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Do we have anybody to thank?
2: Yep, we got one. So I want to thank Alan in Stratford, Connecticut. Thank you so much, Alan. Says, great music, and I love the monthly music meetings with Aurora.
0: Oh, yeah. Thank you, Alan. Yeah, Alan is a regular member of our music meeting team, which is so helpful. 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You know, sometimes listeners will say, like, I love this song, but not for MVY. Like, that's how much our listeners care. They kind of understand what we're going for over here and what's going to work or not work. So thanks, Alan, for being a part of that. And thank you to everybody who comes to the music meetings every month. By the way, if you make your donation right now, you will also start getting invites to our monthly music meetings. 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

0: MBY Radio. It's Mark Broussard and Joe Bonamassa with I'm Going Home. Mark Broussard's new album is called Chance Worth Taking. We also heard from Nora Jones with Be My Somebody. Rich Rogers, Aurora McGuckin here, hanging out in for Jane Lutzenheiser, raising money for Friends of MBY Radio, which is this radio station, the nonprofit that makes this place happen. So thank you to all of you who have donated so far. It looks like we just got another one.
1: All right. Refresh. Let me refresh. Nope.
0: Oh, nope. My bad.
1: Unless you got it. I don't know. Maybe my computer's slower.
0: We're gonna wait until this refresh happens. But in the meantime, I'll remind you of the phone number 508-693-5001 or online at mbyradio.org/

0: give.
1: Yeah, it's Sunday. You know, it's a lot of people's day to relax and just chill before the week starts, and just kind of regroup a little bit, maybe. I know over at my house every Sunday we do laundry. It's a big laundry folding day.
0: I did laundry this morning. Yeah.
1: And, you know, we kind of do it, and then we have the kids fold it. It's their thing to do on Sunday nights.
0: Nice.
1: So everyone's got clean clothes for the week. But, you know, maybe you're just chilling at your house. Maybe you're on your couch in your Snuggie and just watching movies with the AC on if you're in the area. Or maybe you're doing some yard work. Whatever it is, I just want to thank you guys for tuning in, because without you guys, we go nowhere.
0: It's true. And we love being part of your day, whether that is, at your work or in your car or wherever. A great way to get ready for the week ahead is also to tune in for the Sunday night replay later tonight. You can catch up on all your favorite MVY specialty programs. 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
0: 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At Cape Cod Winery in East Falmouth, live music with Bryce Thomas starting at 4 o'clock. At the Black Cat Tavern in Hyannis in the Shack Out Back, it's Chase Kinski from 5 to 8 p.m. And at Narragansett Cafe in Jamestown, Rhode Island, Ed Peabody and the Big Blue Thang from 4 to 7 p.m. That's your entertainment report. 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
1: 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By July, they're blooming all across Martha's Vineyard and adding a little extra color wherever you go. And also, Newport Festivals Foundation announcing the second annual Newport Folk All-Star Game taking place July 23rd at Cardians Field in Newport. 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

0: MVY Radio, new from Brandi Carlile, Life on the Run, a single from her. Travis there, Why Does It Always Rain on Me, Wilco with Walkin', Jason Isbell, 24 Frames, and Bruce Springsteen, Night. I'm back to 1975. Aurora McGuckin here, in for Jane Lessenheiser. Rich Rogers sitting across from me. How's it going, Rich Rogers?
1: Good, just hanging out. Did you know Brandi Carlile just got inducted to the Austin City Limits Hall of Fame?
0: I did not, but that is very cool.
1: Yeah, it's pretty amazing. Congratulations and well-deserved, as always, for Brandi.
0: That's exciting. And her album, by the way, her latest album was our top 25, or was our number one album of the top 25 countdown that we did at the end of last year.
1: She's at Newport this year, right?
0: Yeah, she is. Yeah, I've never seen her.
1: Me neither. So
0: it's exciting stuff.
1: It's exciting. And if you love that, that's one of the things we, every year for a long time now, we send a crew down to Newport Folk Festival, set up our little promotion tent and have, ton of people come by, stop, say hi, and we do daily reports from Newport Folk, and then we play some, it's changing up this year, we can talk about that later, but you always play some music from Newport on your way out of the fort. But if you're down at Newport in, what is that, 2 weeks?
0: Yeah, it's two weeks. It'll basically be over in two weeks.
1: Yeah, right now it'll be wrapping up. It'll be the big finale right now, but if you're down there for Newport Folk, stop by and say hi.
0: And if you like that you can come see us out in the world and hear your favorite artists on the radio, give us a call at 508-693-5001 or make a donation online at mvyradio.org/give. 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

0: MVY Radio. Hooray for the riffraff there. Rhododendron, the live version off the album Live Forever, recorded in Chicago, where they are now based. Death Cab for Cutie with Black Sun, Ben Harper in the Colors, and we had Esther Rose, New Bad, off her album from last year called Want. Aurora McGuckin and Rich Rogers here raising money for Friends of MVY Radio, and we want to say a big thank you to... Who do we want to say a big thank you to?
1: Charles on our sister island, Nantucket. Thank you so much, Charles. 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Charles made a one lump sum donation, and you could do that, or you could break it up into monthly installments. 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And I'm not sure if we've talked about this in a while, but, you know, all MVY Radio runs 24 hours a day, 7 days a week, and there's only 1 hour a day, a week that we don't, there's a program that we don't do anything with. And that's tonight, the Putumayo World Music Hour. We have, I mean, we do something with it. I legit, it takes me 30 seconds. They email it to me and I put it into the schedule and that's it. Besides that, we don't touch it. So not bad for a little independent radio station on Martha's Vineyard.
0: Not bad at all. And also we bring you so much variety. Like, so much variety that we managed to make happen in-house. We've got Jer Bear with Shakedown Stream. We've got Barnes Newberry with My Back Pages. Bill Narkowitz bringing you the Blues at 8 and Positive Vibrations. And new music coming in with PJ and the New England Sound. And I'm sure I'm forgetting somebody and their special thing.
1: So, we got Vineyard Happening. We got things on air that we don't even have time to air.
0: Yeah, it's
1: like
0: true.
1: Vineyard Happenings. I just had another one. Oh, The Shed. We have all these things that we have in our archives that we just, you know, there's not enough time in the day to squeeze everything in. And, you know, all that comes with cost. And that's why we do these fund drives. 508-693-5001, mvyradio.org/give.
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4: Skies this afternoon continue to be sunny. We'll get up to the low 80s for a high. Then we've got clear to partly cloudy skies tonight. We drop down to 60 for our low. We'll get back up to about 80 on Monday. We'll be mostly sunny. Then we've got another round of sunshine on Tuesday with breezy conditions developing. We're going to get up to 80 to 85. And on Wednesday, we're partly to mostly sunny and breezy. We're a little bit warmer as well as we get up to about 85 to 90. Winds will continue to be from the northeast at 5 to 10 knots. We'll continue to see seas of 2 feet or less, and our visibility is still 10 miles or better. I'm meteorologist David Morin, MVY Weather.
0: If you want a visual of what's going on here at MVY Radio in the studio, I will explain to you that in between songs, I keep going outside because it's too nice outside, and just kind of prancing around in the sun for like 3 minutes and running back in to make sure that I haven't missed anything. And then I tell Rich Rogers, it's so nice outside. Yeah. And we've just been doing this about...
1: Yeah, and I'm sitting here, you know, doing some work and watching my kid's baseball game on Game Changer. If you're a baseball parent, you know Game Changer is a lifesaver. It shows you the whole game. It's pretty amazing.
0: That's cool. I didn't know about that.
1: You can watch it pitch by pitch.
0: That's another thing we do here, by the way. Rich and Joe call baseball games. You guys were at the Martha's Vineyard Sharks game in the beginning of June. There's so many ways that we like to be plugged into the community, and we really appreciate that you guys make it possible for us to be so plugged in and bring you your local college baseball team. So thanks. Now, speaking of our specialty programs, oh, what were you going to say?
1: Nothing.
0: Oh. I was going to say, speaking of our specialty programs, I have a Grateful Dead track lined up here. Here's Fire on the Mountain on MVY Radio.

0: MVY Radio, that's Lucy Dacus with Planting Tomatoes. Chris Smither and Alan Toussaint there with Train Home and the Grateful Dead with Fire on the Mountain. 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What's going on, Rich Rogers?
1: Working.
0: You're working, you're working. You're I know, working. Rich and I are both sitting here, we're like doing all of our sort of off-air tasks and catching up. So we've been busy during the fun drive. I want to mention too, Rich Rogers has a Jam That's Good feature every Tuesday at 4:20. He brings you a song from a jam band. There's also a playlist to accompany it at mvyradio.org/archives.
1: Yeah, that's fun. It's always fun to dive deep into the world of jam. It keeps me busy, keeps me off the streets.

0: That's what we're doing here.
1: Keeping
0: people off the streets. I want to say thank you to Daniel. Daniel says, hearing new music from a huge variety of genres is why he donates. Well, thank you. Thank you. Thank you. That's what we're here to do, is bring you new music from artists that you may not know or artists that you love, the deep cuts as well.
1: Yes, thank you. And Daniel became a sustaining donor, so a little bit of money each month comes our way and comes out of Daniel's account, and we can count on that every single month, and that really does help our finance team keep us on track to pay our bills and keep moving forward.
0: Yeah, absolutely. I mean, when we plan these fund drives, you know, the goals are really just like, this is our operating budget, and this is how we pay our bills. Like you do, we, you know, month to month, all the licensing fees and keeping the lights on in here, keeping, especially in the summer, keeping the equipment cool actually is a big part of that. And you know, the streams and all of everything MVY related pretty much costs money.
1: Yeah. I mean, right across the hallway is a room with a whole bunch of very electronic equipment in there, and there's a little sign that says, please keep the door open so the AC can get in, just because it's doing so much work that it needs the air conditioner to make sure it gets in there and keeps everything cool so we can continue to pump out our stream and these wonderful sounds of music.
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0: 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At the Martha's Vineyard Film Center in Vineyard Haven, Pressure, playing at 7:30. At Liam McGuire's Irish Pub in Falmouth Commonwealth at 9 o'clock tonight. At Cape Cod Winery in East Falmouth, live music with Bryce Thomas starting at 4 o'clock. At the Black Cat Tavern in Hyannis in the Shack Out Back, it's Chase Kinski from 5 to 8 p.m. And at Narragansett Cafe in Jamestown, Rhode Island, Ed Peabody and the Big Blue Thang from 4 to 7 p.m. That's your entertainment report. 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
1: 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From striped bass and bluefish to fluke and bonito, the waters are full of summer favorites. Whether you're casting from the beach, heading out by boat, or entering a local tournament, there's no better place to drop a line. And also, the Enterprise Newspapers, the Upper Cape's locally owned and operated news outlet, serving Bourne, Falmouth, Mashpee, and Sandwich with weekly print publications, e-editions, newsletters, and on-Cape magazines. 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

0: MVY Radio. Jack Johnson there with Hermanos Gutierrez helping him out on that track, Hold On to the Light. That's off the soundtrack to his Surf Film Music documentary. That's all one word, Surf Film Music. You Two with Desire. We had Pokey Lafarge with Sister Andre. Jalen and Gonda, Doctrine of Love, the title track off his new album. And Patty Griffin with Truth Number 2. Well, to tell you the truth, I didn't have a good segue there. Rory McGuckin here, hanging out with Rich Rogers, in for Jane Lutzenheiser, trying to raise money for our summer fun drive. We are almost at halfway, and we are also almost at halfway, like, time-wise. 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Rich and I are just here for another 39 minutes. 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
1: Nope, nothing yet.
0: All right, let's get back into music now with a track from the New Basement Tapes. Do you know about this New Basement Tapes project?
1: No.
0: It is so cool. It's the supergroup to end all supergroups, maybe. So at some point, a bunch of handwritten Bob Dylan lyrics were found, and they were from the Basement Tapes era, and they were given to T-Bone Burnett with, like, the blessing to do what he wanted to do with them. So he put together the supergroup. It's Elvis Costello, it's Rhiannon Giddens, two MVY Radio concert, Old Wailing Church concert artists, by the way, Marcus Mumford, Taylor Goldsmith from Dawes, and Jim James from My Morning Jacket. That's the five.
1: Wow.
0: And he gave them all the lyrics, and then they all went and put them to music, came together, and put together this album. It's called Lost on the River. So I'm going to play you this one features Taylor Goldsmith on lead vocals. It's called Liberty Street here on MVY.

0: MVY Radio, Beth Orton there. And song's called Waiting. Her new album's called The Ground Above. David Gray there with Sail Away off White Ladder. And we had the new Basement Tapes with Liberty Street off the album Lost on the River. Aurora McGuckin and Rich Rogers here hanging out for a little while longer. We've got a lot going on tonight. The Putumayo World Music Hour, Woodstove Studios presents. And our Sunday night replay. 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
1: Yep, and Pam's entered into our beach bag giveaway. 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I think we did the math, I heard, and it was about over $3,000 in prizes and the bag itself. So not a bad little win if your name gets picked.
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3: We've got another great day on Monday to go to the beaches of Cape Cod and the islands, as we're expecting mostly sunny skies with temperatures getting up to about 80. We'll continue to see a very high UV index from all the sunshine, so definitely put on sunscreen, otherwise it's possible you could burn in as little as 15 to 25 minutes. The water temperature is going to remain around the mid-70s, and we'll continue to see a low risk of rip currents. Winds are going to be from the south at 5 to 10 knots, then increasing to 10 to 15 knots in the afternoon. We've got 2 feet or less for our seas, and visibility will once again be 10 miles or better. I'm meteorologist David Morin, MVY Weather.
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0: We heard from Amos Lee there with Listen. We also had Ryan Montbleu with Carrie, and we had Mavis Staples with High Note. Happy belated birthday to Mavis Staples. She had a birthday on Friday. Aurora McGuckin here with Rich Rogers. Almost time for us to head out.
1: Yeah, just about that time.
0: Just about that time. We've got so much good stuff coming up for you tonight on the Putumayo World Music Hour. It's a Spanish theme tonight. Philly D on Woodstove Studios presents tonight at 7, an interview. And then we've got our Sunday night replay, The New England Sound with Matt Smith, Uncharted Waters with PJ Finn, a hot seat from earlier in the week, and Positive Vibrations with Bill Narkowitz, a whole hour of reggae. We're here. Why are we here, Rich? Well,
1: we're here because we love music and we love people.
0: That is true. That's actually, yeah, that's the real truth. The other version is that we're trying to raise money for Friends of MBY Radio.
1: Yes, that is it too,
0: also. 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
1: Yep, so many reasons. 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
1: Yeah, thanks for having me.
0: Of course. 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
0: 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At the Martha's Vineyard Film Center in Vineyard Haven, Pressure playing at 7:30. 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At Cape Cod Winery in East Falmouth, live music with Bryce Thomas starting at 4 o'clock. At the Black Cat Tavern in Hyannis in the Shack Out Back, it's Chase Kinski from 5 to 8 p.m. And at Narragansett Cafe in Jamestown, Rhode Island, Ed Peabody and the Big Blue Thang from 4 to 7 p.m. That's your entertainment report. 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

Hello, everybody. Welcome to the Putumayo World Music Hour, a musical journey around the globe. And today we'll explore the rich musical tapestry of España. I'm Rosalie Howarth, and Spain is one of the most dynamic, energetic music centers of the world. Each region has its own special flavor. The flamenco music of Andalusia evolved through the interplay of Arabic, Gypsy, Jewish, and Spanish musical traditions. Catalonia is a melting pot of Mediterranean influences. Its largest city, Barcelona, is home to the mestizo, or mixed musical movement, which brings together Latin rhythms, Gypsy rumba, reggae, jazz, and flamenco. Madrid, the capital, reverberates with the sounds of rock and pop. The Basque Country and Galicia offer a Celtic flavor. And throughout, the flamenco guitar accents some of Europe's most lovely voices. We'll start with a tango called Negro Vielo by the band Aquitamje.

0: Known as the Elvis of Rumba Catalana, that was Barcelona's Perret. His gaudy stage outfits helped earn him the nickname, but he's also been a pioneer in blending flamenco with Cuban rhythms and rumba, all delivered with his suave and sophisticated air. Para poder olvidarla, to be able to forget her, is on the collection España. Our next singer, Bebe, is one of Spain's fastest rising young stars. She has a sweet, youthful voice, but she's known for her feminist lyrics and somewhat androgynous looks. The acoustic Revolvió is from Pafuera Telarañas.
1: Porque fue suficiente.

0: Known for humorous lyrics and a fun, upbeat sound, that was Burguitos, the brainchild of Fernando Burgos. He's also a talented actor and painter. You'll find Por los besos que me das, for the kisses that you give me, on the España collection. We'll be back with more of the music of Spain, from the orange groves of Valencia to the Moorish architecture of Barcelona, in just a moment. You can see the list of songs and artists and leave us any comments or suggestions at putumayo.com. That's spelled PUTUMAYO.com.
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0: It's the music of España today on the Putumayo World Music Hour. I'm Rosalie Howarth with Pau Donés, a Renaissance man who has become one of Spain's most popular artists. Before pursuing music full-time, he worked as a bellboy, a bank teller, waiter, concert promoter, and model, among other jobs. He's better known, though, as Jarabe de Palo. And you can hear his mix of rock, blues, and reggae with flamenco and Cuban son in Depende, or It Depends.

A rumba by Gertrudis, a popular band from Catalonia, a province that's considered an historic nationality. It has its own language, Catalan, though most people speak Spanish as well. Barcelona, its capital, has a thriving alternative music scene, and it's home to the emerging mestizo, or mixed, musical movement. One of Catalonia's most popular mestizo bands, and one that has given rise to many talented musicians, is Ojos de Brujo, Eyes of the Warlock. Baraka is a mellow rumba flamenco from their CD Awakana. The flamenco guitar is lighter in weight and a little bit smaller than a regular acoustic guitar to give the song a brighter sound so that it can be heard over the tapping of the dancers' shoes.

0: Anyone familiar with the American Southwestern band Calexico will recognize a hint of their atmospheric sound and delicate reggae beat in Como el Viento, Like the Wind, from Putumayo's España collection. It's by De Pedro, the brainchild of singer Jairo Zavala, who hails from Madrid. Besides working with Calexico and the popular Spanish band Amparanoia, he also fronts a rock band called Vaca Azul, a blues band, Tres Mil Hombres, and the surf rock group Los Coronas. We have more of the intriguing voices of Spain ahead for you on the Putumayo World Music Hour. 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

Welcome back to the Putumayo World Music Hour, highlighting some of our favorite voices of Spain. Calima was founded by one of the members of Ojos de Brujo, known as El Canijo. He also played bass for some of Spain's hottest artists, like Macaco and Amparanoia. Here he brings his jazz sensibility to bear on Lunita, or Little Moon,

the warm contralto voice of Maria del Mar Bonet. She's from Mallorca, an island off Spain in the Mediterranean. It's a popular tourist spot, especially during the summer when thousands of visitors from Northern Europe soak up the sun and enjoy the good restaurants. That was Mai Donis Perfinit from the CD that marks her 40th year in music, Terra Secreta, or Secret Land. And here's Macaco, an innovative producer, mixer, songwriter, and performer. He's produced albums by some of the bands on the Luwaka Bop label, founded by talking head David Byrne. Macaco is very much part of the multicultural music scene in Barcelona and sings partly in English on Mulata Descolorada from the Latin Reggae collection.

As seen in the Woody Allen film Vicky, Cristina, Barcelona, that was the Biel Ballester Trio. They specialize in the kind of gypsy swing, Parisian balmousette jazz that was pioneered by guitar genius Django Reinhardt. That instrumental was called When I Was a Boy. Our next artist, Javier Leite, is a poet, author, and musician from the Basque Country. It's a large region on the border with France that, like Catalonia, is considered an historic nationality. It has its own culture and its own language called Euskera, and a highly independent spirit. This acoustic love song is called San Martin Azken La Rosa. It refers to St. Martin's Day, November 11th, which heralds the start of winter.

The captivating voice of Concha Buica, just known as Buica. She grew up among the gypsies or the Roma people on the island of Mallorca off the coast of Spain. The flamenco-flavored La Falsa Moneda is on her 2008 album Niña de Fuego, or Girl of Fire. And our last voice of Spain is that of Alma Sala, another alumnus of the influential group Ojos de Brujo. Since we have to bid a reluctant farewell to España, we'll close with her song, Que No Tengo Prisa, which means, not that I'm in a hurry.

Que No Tengo Prisa by Mallorca's Alma Sala. The music of Spain is an enchanting brew of Moorish, gypsy, and flamenco flavors, with each region contributing its own unique styles. And everywhere, the acoustic sounds of the flamenco guitar accent the beautiful voices of España. I'm Rosalie Howarth, and along with our executive director, Dan Storper, we'd like to thank our producers, Shane Sharkey and Sonia Skelton, and you for joining us on the journey. You can find out about the music on today's show and of previous shows on putumayo.com. That's PUTUMAYO.com. 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
3: This is Peter Halperin bringing you Woodstove Studios Presents. Woodstove Studios is a performance and recording studio in West Tisbury here on Martha's Vineyard. We have monthly concerts that we record and we broadcast them on MVY Radio, along with interviews with the artists involved in those concerts. And that's what we're bringing you tonight. I'm very pleased to welcome Phil DeRosa, who did a fabulous show here. We're going to get the chance to really look very closely at a lot of material that Phil composed, except for one song, and recorded some years ago, almost entirely here on Martha's Vineyard. Phil needs very little introduction these parts. He's a major player in the music scene on the Vineyard, bringing an array of skills. He is an excellent songwriter, singer, multi-instrumentalist, recording engineer with his own studio, and concert producer. Tonight you're going to get a chance to really get underneath a lot of the process of Phil's work and just get to know him better. If you enjoy listening to him anywhere near as much as I enjoy talking with him, you're in for a very nice hour. Let's welcome an interview with Phil DeRosa at Woodstove Studios. Hey there, Phil.
4: Hey, man.
3: Hey, thank you for coming over and doing this.
4: Hey, thanks for having me over and doing this.
3: You are welcome.
4: It's nice to be in here again.
3: I appreciate that. The more the better, as far as I'm concerned, Phil.
4: Absolutely.
3: So we're going to take a kind of a deep dive into a lot of material that kind of goes back a while for you, and you kind enough to pick out six songs. And the first one is called Away. Set that up for us a little bit.
4: Oh, man, that was a long time ago.
3: Mm-hmm. Long time ago, far, far away.
4: Yeah, right? Mm-hmm. So I picked that one just because it's on my sort of my original album. Was, I think, 2007, and a few years later, I came out with an EP, and that's off of this EP.
3: Mm-hmm.
4: It's the sort of the title track. And I just remember sort of deep diving into the production stuff, like Pro Tools, and, you know, I was getting into more into, I mean, the first record was that, but it was kind of, I was a novice, and I, you know, after a few years, I felt like I was pulling from some different cool, you know, areas to sort of construct tunes, and this was one of them.
3: And this was in your own studio.
4: This was in my studio back in, and actually, yeah, it was here on the Vineyard because my original record was out in Western Mass, and then I came home a few years after that and did this one in what is now my studio, but it was one room then.
3: It was your studio. It
4: in
3: was
4: Oak
3: your
4: Bluffs.
3: Living room, your dining room,
4: it was
3: your bedroom.
4: All of it.
3: It was the whole room.
4: The vocal booth we used was my bathroom, you know, like that type of thing. And yeah, so this is like one of the tracks that just kind of fell into place, you know? I feel like I do a lot of well, my sort of the old way I used to write all my songs was like come up with something on guitar.
3: Yeah.
4: And just like come up with a riff or something or a progression that I like. Or, you know. And this is kind of born from that sort of just coming up with something that I felt like was a vibe. And then it sort of wrote itself after that, which is cool. Yeah.
3: Let's catch the vibe.
4: Cool, man.
3: I'm going to cue it up.
4: Dig it.

0: Man, what a fine track.
1: Thanks, man.
0: First question.
1: It's been a long time since I've heard that track. It brings me back.
0: What's it like to go back in time and hear it right now?
1: What
0: goes on in your head?
1: The coolest thing is maybe not the coolest thing, but a cool thing is my old friend Emily Valentine was singing backup on that track. Mm-hmm. Just an incredible singer. And she, joined me on a bunch of tunes back then, both live and, recording.
0: Mm-hmm.
1: Anyway, so that was cool to hear her again, because it's been a long time.
0: Who else was playing with you?
1: That was, I want to say, all me.
0: I had a feeling it was.
1: Yeah. So the intro little drum part, I remember I found this loop in Pro Tools that had this like drum fill in it. Yeah. And so that's the drum fill
0: that
1: in the beginning. And then I used to play a lot of percussion when I was, late teens into my 20s and stuff. So there's a bunch of that in there. And then I just programmed.
0: It shows in your writing, man, your rhythmic sense. And is that a synth bass?
1: No, that's an actual guitar bass.
0: Nicely played, man.
1: And it, and then there's some synthesizer stuff in there too, and some strings in the background and whatever. But it was interesting to hear that again. I was like, it's not so bad.
0: And as I'm definitely not so bad. And as I'm really getting to know your music, and even thinking back to the show that you did here, and the way you so creatively use the looper, I can see how, just like you said, you start with a hook, and then you build on it, and it's a way of songwriting and composing.
1: That, absolutely. I wasn't, at that point, I was just starting, I think, to do some looping.
0: Yeah.
1: Which I've like.
0: But even though you weren't quote looping, that style of letting it grow, adding to it.
1: Totally. You mean in the production.
0: It's part of your
1: absolutely
0: method.
1: Yeah, for sure.
0: And it definitely, it works.
1: Cool. Thanks.
0: Well, let's hear a little bit about Beneath Your Feet before we hear the song.
1: Beneath Your Feet was also an old tune that came off the same EP.
0: Okay.
1: I still play that song almost every show.
0: Yeah, you had it in your show here.
1: I did.
0: Yes, you did.
1: And it's evolved a lot. I'm really eager to actually re-record this with the band, that I've been playing with now, because it's different.
0: I love how songwriting never ends.
1: No kidding. You can reapproach, everything that you do in the past, which is kind of fun. But yeah, so this one, it was kind of the same type of approach. Came up with a cool progression that I thought was a decent enough idea to to keep rolling with. And then and this was this EP that I'm referring to, which is titled Away, this song is also on that and is sort of part of the same production methods that I used, like come up with a backbeat that's electronic, that sounds sort of organic.
0: Yeah,
1: play the bass lines. This bass line I actually played on keyboard, but and then just fill it in with stuff like that. And this is a tune that was more, because the last song was more like a love song and telling somebody that you want to go away with them and just be sort of away from everything. This is more like, don't take things for granted and appreciate.
0: Be here now.
1: Which is kind of,
0: Just wrote a song called Here Now.
1: Oh, nice.
0: How can we not?
1: Got to hear that.
0: There you go.
1: I'll
0: play it for you when we're done.
1: And Ray LaMontagne has a song called Be Here Now, which, awesome song. It's another one.
0: I won't be too intimidated by trying to follow that act, but let's take a listen.
1: Cool.
0: I'm going to be sure to remind myself after we hear it to ask you what you're thinking about doing with it now.
1: Cool. Awesome. Yeah.
0: Let's hear it, please.
1: Yeah.

0: And we're back.
1: And we are still here, back to just talking instead of listening to the good music. Man, that song sounds so done, yet we know it can go so many places, but it sounds so finished. What do you want to do with it now?
0: I appreciate that.
1: Yeah.
0: Well, I think it's sort of organically developed a different feel. Not so different, but like the drums... especially.
1: Mm-hmm.
0: Well, there's two things. The drums now are more like a sort of a drum and bass backbeat, like that.
1: Yeah.
0: Instead of...
1: A little pushier.
0: A little pushier, yeah, yeah. But still like back on the beat. But, you know, and then I don't really play acoustic guitar that much in the band. Mm-hmm. It's mostly electric. So it's just a little bit... different sound. I've got now, you know, Darby and Ben and Ted and Steve, four people that can all sing.
1: Lucky you.
0: So you know what I mean? Like, yeah, there's a whole bunch of backing vocals that sometimes, you know, I want to incorporate. I just like, you know, I want to hear it as another version, you know.
1: And you will.
0: Yeah.
1: I want to hear it too.
0: Cool.
1: So we certainly have had a winter where this title rings too strong a bell. January Gray is the name of this tune.
0: Yeah.
1: Set it up for us.
0: January Gray. So this is another tune that I think I, if I'm remembering correctly, was sort of similar in terms of production. This was a single I released a number of years ago. I can't remember what year. And I wanted some kind of a sort of a rock feel to it, but then I also wanted a real drummer to come in and do some drums. So I think this is a track where I had Robbie Soltz come in, local favorite drummer, or one of the local favorite drummers, but, and he did some stuff that I layered into sort of electronic drums and stuff. So that was really fun to do that. And I've been doing that a lot more sort of since I, you know, explored that with him. And yeah, this is another tune. I don't remember the last time I listened to it, but it's been a few years. So it'll be interesting to hear.
1: Well, I don't want you to wait any longer. January Gray coming up.
0: Rock and roll.
1: There you go.

0: He's laughing at me because I'm walking back and forth and dancing with wires. I like to call it dancing because it's short of tripping. Right?
1: I know all too well about that.
0: We just stay just short of the trip, and it's a dance.
1: Exactly.
0: Man, that's some great production, man.
1: Thanks, man.
0: Hey.
1: Appreciate it.
0: I mean, I do too, and I'm sure everybody's hearing it does. You know, I got to say, it's such a pleasure for me to sit down and hear stuff which I wish I had heard before, but I haven't.
1: Because that's pretty cool.
0: You know, and hear it in such a kind of, you know, heightened way with the artist and digging in.
1: That's a cool thing you're doing here. Well, I'm sure it's like...
0: It's fun for me, I'll tell you that.
1: That's what I'm saying, yeah.
0: Right, yeah.
1: It's very rewarding for all parties.
0: Well, thank you.
1: Because I think a lot of artists maybe feel like I do, like... They don't really want to listen to their stuff after it's done. They've been listening to it for months or however long it takes, right? And then they're like, I don't want to listen to that. So coming back at it.
0: And now here you are. Exactly. And what do you say to that right now?
1: Yeah, that's cool. Yeah. It's sort of nostalgic in a weird way to think about where you were. When you did that, you know,
0: and
1: what
0: how
1: you were
0: got
1: thinking,
0: there.
1: What you were writing about, what you know, whatever.
0: Yeah.
1: So yeah, that's pretty cool. And that, you know, that song is like obviously the winter on Martha's Vineyard, you know, is
0: never ending.
1: Tough for everybody, but also
0: it's more than that.
1: Remember like sort of the meaning behind it that I wanted to encapsulate, which was, you know, just people that have a hard time, you know, with life and trying to be there for them and help them, you know, get through the dark, you know, the January gray or whatever, and see the light at the other end. So it's cool. Kind of reminds me of the moral
0: how that
1: to
0: feels.
1: The story.
0: Right, yeah. And how music is so uniquely able
1: absolutely
0: to pull the light in.
1: Absolutely.
0: No matter how dark it is.
1: Thank God.
0: Thank God
1: we have it.
0: Amen.
1: Whew. Yep.
0: So true. Faraday. Interesting title. Very scientific.
1: Yeah.
0: By George.
1: Very scientific.
0: Yes.
1: This one was a fun collaboration between me and my buddy Ryan Casey, who lives down in Brooklyn now, but he's from the Vineyard. And we used to be in a band called Kodachrome together.
0: Great name.
1: He and his now ex, Alyssa P., she did most of the writing for that group. And I had so much fun playing and learning their material and sort of co-arrange that stuff. But
0: roughly, what years was that happening? That band was was grooving.
1: This is a decade ago.
0: Yeah,
1: I want to say, right around 2016, probably 2015 until maybe 2018 or something like that. Mm-hmm. I might be getting off a year or two on
0: close
1: that, but
0: enough for rock and roll.
1: Exactly.
0: Yeah.
1: But yeah, so my buddy Ryan, he came up, he was here for, I think it was like maybe Christmas vacation week or whatever. Mm-hmm. And we just put some ideas out, like, you know, some random, he sampled my vocal, and that you'll hear the intro is just a vocal sample looped in a weird way. Hmm. And that sort of just unraveled into what is Faraday. And it was like, there was no meaning behind it. You know, I saw this. Have you ever heard of Song Exploder, the podcast / now it's a Netflix show?
0: If it's a podcast, I haven't heard it.
1: Yeah.
0: I'm so sorry to say.
1: It's great. Well, Netflix is a great...
0: So I'll go there.
1: It's a great show. But anyway, I heard this idea. Dan Auerbach from the Black Keys.
0: Yeah.
1: He basically was talking about in one of the episodes of the podcast, he was talking about his new project, which is the band is called the Arcs. And and they went into the studio and just started jamming and came up with a cool groove. And then he went into the vocal booth and just mumbled stuff. And so that's pretty much how this song happened for me. Was we came up with a cool sort of thing that was a foundation, and then I just started mumbling melodies.
0: Yeah.
1: And then I went back and sort of fit words to those melodies, and then the words, you know, then I shifted it around to sort of make sense, you know.
0: Did you leave some mumbling in?
1: Or there might be some mumbling in there.
0: Words. Okay. There
1: I'm like sort of mumble sometimes anyways.
0: What a creative process.
1: But yeah, it was fun.
0: Is this something which you guys did a fair amount of, or was this a relatively rare event? In terms of actually composing and putting a song together.
1: Yeah, this was sort of a newer sort of approach for us. He and I have, you know, worked on music together for many, many years.
0: Yeah.
1: But, and we're actually just starting to, I was telling you earlier, I'm trying to put out some new stuff and part of
0: and
1: that.
0: And he'll be part of that.
1: He will be
0: sweet.
1: Part of that. part of it.
0: Well, let's hear the part that he was already a part of.
1: Let's do this.
0: Okay, it's happening.
1: Cool. All right.
0: You're listening to an interview with Phil DeRosa on Woodstove Studios Presents MVY Radio. Now back to the show.

0: feel the force of our own brains? Is that the line?
1: I think that is the line. Yeah.
0: And you definitely feel the force. I mean, your rhythm sense and complexity is really happening, Phil.
1: Thanks, man. Appreciate it.
0: I'm sure I ain't the first one who said that, but, you know, again, I'm sort of taking it in
1: totally
0: freshly and to knock at it. I mean, those roots as a drummer, I'm jealous of that, you know. I mentioned that I've been, I don't know if I'll keep this in the interview, but probably will, because what the
1: why
0: heck?
1: Not?
0: You know, I've been working with Hudson Bousman.
1: Yeah,
0: and
1: Animal.
0: And the first thing that we thought about doing together was actually sort of taking some drum lessons, which I've never done.
1: Amazing.
0: From the point of view of...
1: I've been talking to him about the same.
0: Oh, man.
1: You know?
0: You can't go wrong. And, you know, but he has this great... music philosophy about every songwriter should kind of get hip to rhythms more than they currently are, which for me is quite a bit in terms of actually thinking of drums. But
1: absolutely,
0: man,
1: agreed.
0: It's just so deep in your music. But enough of me talking. I'm curious what might have popped into your mind hearing that beautiful mess that you guys put together.
1: I know, seriously.
0: I mean, wow.
1: It's a lot.
0: It's a lot.
1: Yeah, I always, you know... there's a perfectionist side in me that's always, I always hear old mixes and I'm like,
0: oh my God, how in the world?
1: How did I?
0: Yeah.
1: Whatever. But the energy comes across in that tune pretty well. And that's kind of what I think I wanted to make sure was conveyed. And that, especially that last section with the drums changing, sort of the whole groove changing, you know?
0: You did this whole thing. Turned it around.
1: It still worked.
0: And it works. It works the first time.
1: Yeah.
0: I can tell you that.
1: That's good to hear.
0: Apparently it works the thousandth time.
1: The thousandth time,
0: so this
1: too.
0: This is a good sign.
1: Yeah, man. I remember, you know, singing that chorus, that falsetto line, just like really quietly, which was a totally different, I had never really done that in a recording. Certainly did like vocal harmonies and stuff like that, that in that style, but not like the actual chorus. The lead
0: voice.
1: So that's cool to hear again. And yeah, I always kind of, I listen to that track every few years. I think I like it.
0: Glad to hear it, Bill.
1: Yeah. There's always some political stuff, you know, in these tunes, that like not the straight love songs that I write. There's always some edge to it, you know, because there's always something going wrong, you know.
0: Right.
1: Always something to talk about.
0: Right. It's almost comforting to remind ourselves of the fact that no matter how uniquely terrible the political scene is at any one moment, it's been really bad for a very long time.
1: It's been bad forever.
0: Kind of throughout history.
1: Yep. No doubt.
0: Yeah, so good grits for the mill for songwriters, for sure.
1: For sure.
0: A little wearing and tearing on the humanity.
1: never hurt anybody. Yeah. Although it did. It hurt a lot of people along the way.
0: Yeah.
1: Ay, ay, ay. Yeah. Deep breaths at this point, you know.
0: Mm-hmm. Well, again, the music can only help.
1: Yeah, no doubt.
0: So we're talking about Trouble in Town now.
1: Oh, yeah. So this is a cover tune. Is that allowed?
0: Yeah, because MBY has a kind of open license.
1: Totally.
0: That covers anything that happens.
1: Awesome.
0: Like at your concerts as well as this. So
1: beautiful.
0: It's freeing,
1: for sure. That's great. And so, I did get a license for this one, too.
0: Well, you're doubly.
1: We're doubly licensed.
0: So I don't know whose tune it is, and tell me the story.
1: Yeah, absolutely. Yeah. So... Coldplay did this tune, and this was, you know, on a record of theirs that I really, you know, I really connected with. A lot of their stuff I connected with, but this record was, I'm killing it because I can't remember the name of the record, but me and my dad listened to it a lot, and he loved this specific song, and that kind of drove me to cover the tune.
0: Sweet.
1: And so I really like how it ended up coming out. It was kind of sort of, I sort of did it in a parallel way, but there's certain elements that I changed that I think, I felt were pretty cool at the time anyway.
0: And your dad got to hear your cover?
1: My dad got to hear it. He, mm-hmm. yeah, mm-hmm. he, uh, he got to hear it live a couple times.
0: Wonderful.
1: Yep. Mm-hmm. So that was cool. Very cool. Well, so that, I attribute that to him for doing this one.
0: Thanks, Dad.
1: Yeah, man.
0: Let's take a listen.
1: Cool.

0: Where did you record it?
1: Here in Oak Bluffs. Yeah.
0: I love it.
1: Yeah.
0: It's all coming right from here.
1: Yeah.
0: Right from everything.
1: Yeah.
0: Everything from the rock.
1: Totally.
0: Rock on the rock.
1: Music on the rock.
0: Music on the rock.
1: Yeah, man.
0: Yeah.
1: That I sort of listening to that reminded me, I never play slide guitar, like ever. Nor am I good at it. And I remember just feeling like, you know, there's got to be some slide guitar in here.
0: Right.
1: And then I just...
0: played slide guitar.
1: I played slide guitar.
0: Yeah.
1: Well, you know, maybe 100 takes or something, but it worked out.
0: It's cool. Get to hear it the one time and it sounds good.
1: Exactly. Yeah, one take. It was all it took.
0: Well, it was the take. The other ones clearly weren't takes.
1: Just practice.
0: They were something other than takes.
1: Yeah.
0: It definitely does what it's supposed to do.
1: Yeah, totally. Lends to it. Yeah. Gives it a vibe.
0: Yeah. I have a good idea. Let's listen to the next tune.
1: Yeah.
0: Short Breath.
1: Excellent.
0: I'm going to take a deep one and let you tell us about it.
1: A deep, short one?
0: Mm-hmm.
1: This is... A song off the first album I released, first solo album I released, and it's a sort of heavy collaboration with Ryan Casey again. This is kind of our first go at basically a collaboration where he just sent me pretty much a full track. I think I arranged it a little bit,
0: mm-hmm.
1: but he sent me all the music, and then I just... wrote a song
0: you
1: to
0: wrote
1: it.
0: The song to it.
1: Yep. And I think I might have added I can't remember because it's been so long since I've heard it, but I think I added a piano part or something like
0: so
1: that.
0: So do you mean you wrote the melody around his progression?
1: Yep. He just sent me, the progression and everything. And
0: then you wrote the melody and lyrics.
1: And I was just like, I love this. Can I take it and, you know, do something to it? So that's what happened.
0: Apparently he said, okay.
1: He did.
0: Well, good for him and good for us.
1: Yeah.
0: All right.
1: A little bribery and good to go.
0: It's everything's fair in love and songwriting.
1: No doubt.
0: Short Breath coming up.
1: Cool.

0: I'm going to let you go first.
1: That brings me back to, so that I did in my old studio setup, which was in Holyoke at a house that I owned with an old buddy of mine, and built a little studio in the attic. And that's where the first record was born. And that song.
0: So this goes way back.
1: This goes way back, yeah. I mean, this is 2000.
0: Rootsy. Yeah.
1: Damn, I don't know, 2007 maybe, something like that. And yeah, so that track is so quintessential Ryan when I think of his style of production. He, you know, does a lot of syncopated stuff, a lot of texture, you know, a lot of sort of grimy drum and bass sounds, and I love that stuff. Mm-hmm. So that's, you know, I'm hoping to steal more ideas from him in the coming months.
0: Invite him to keep sending stuff.
1: And, exactly.
0: Just go to town.
1: And now, you know, I mean, the internet is so easily, you know, workable that, yeah, you know, we just use Dropbox and we can send tracks back and forth and yep, session files and all that.
0: It's the whole world's a recording studio.
1: Easy peasy, you know, mm-hmm, it's crazy. Mm-hmm. So yeah, that was a fun one.
0: It was. Well, I think we're going to dive into one more, sadly.
1: Well, thanks again for, you know,
0: yeah, we'll talk
1: indulging.
0: About
1: yeah.
0: Indulge, yeah. Yeah, indulging is good when it's music.
1: No doubt.
0: Won't be the same.
1: Won't be the same. This is another single release. I think it was this, I want to say it was the same year as January Gray that I put that out, mm-hmm, and the same year as Trouble in Town, which mm-hmm is, I think, 2022. Mm-hmm. Maybe 2021. I don't know, man. These years just blend together, don't they?
0: Yeah, I know.
1: But
0: check it when you're my age, man.
1: This was a cool track.

0: different synthesizers and drum machines and all this stuff. And, you know, Ben loves to geek out on that stuff like I do. And so he shared this thing with me one day, years ago now. And I, in the first like week of playing with it, I came up with something that I thought was pretty cool and pulled it into, I think, Logic Pro at the time. Mm-hmm. And just went with it. And this song is born from that little, you know, moment where he was just like, hey, check this thing out. And, you know, it's so cool how songs, you know, I mean, how songs can form from any direction and any small little thing that inspires you in that moment. You
1: if
0: know?
1: You're open to it.
0: If you're open to it.
1: And if you're willing to look for it, which you are. You
0: yeah, know? Absolutely.
1: I'm getting it and, you know.
0: I like to think so anyway.
1: Well,
0: yeah.
1: I would say you're thinking right, you know. Throw it at me, says Phil. You know.
0: Well, yeah. I mean,
1: you know, collaboratively and also in terms of technology and
0: absolutely.
1: Let me use this.
0: Totally, and you know, I think that, you know, I have the same issues as everyone else, which you know, you get into, you have blocks, and you just go, maybe a long time without writing anything, and that's been maybe the last few years for me have been sort of I dip in and out, but it's not consistent, and I'm busy with other things and whatever. And,
1: yes, you are.
0: But I'm starting to get the kick in the butt again, you know, to, you know, just to motivate and feel that inspiration from whatever comes, you know.
1: Well, we're all glad to kick your butt whenever it's needed to keep that going.
0: I appreciate that.
1: Yeah.
0: Yeah.
1: Let's take a listen.
0: Yeah.
1: It won't be the same.

0: That's a mighty fine piece of music there, Phil DeRosa.
1: Thanks, man.
0: Don't you think so?
1: Appreciate it. Yeah, I'm not...
0: A lot going on.
1: I'm not proud with that.
0: Contain your enthusiasm.
1: Yeah. No, yeah, that's...
0: Yeah, but there it is. There's the artist's dilemma.
1: Yeah, no doubt about it.
0: Phil, you're cool. Your music is great.
1: You're cool, Peter.
0: You keep doing it, and really a great pleasure to have you here.
1: Thanks so much.
0: And I'm really hoping that a lot of folks out there got to know you better and will be
1: thinking
0: in more and waiting for the new stuff.
1: Cool, man. I hope so, too.
0: All right, Phil.
1: Appreciate you.
0: Do it again sometime.
1: Thanks.
0: All right.
1: No doubt.
0: You've been listening to an interview with Phil DeRosa on Woodstow Studios Presents here on NBY Radio. 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This is Peter Halpern thanking you very much for joining us tonight. Hope you do it again. Hope you tell your friends about us. And I hope you have a very good evening.
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4: 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We're going to kick things off with the title track from a new EP from Chrysalis and Entophon. This is Black Sheep.